Over the last 30 years, a lot has changed. 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

Well, that one there make you want to put the pedal to the metal and head on down the hot country highway. Big NASCAR hit for old Luke Combs and back in the saddle. It's crack-a-lackin', folks, your buddy Con Man back in the saddle on your Labor Day holiday. Man, a lot of great music already picked out for you. 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Got that new one from Cody Johnson picked out after this, a request for Lady A.

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0: horse back.
1: Yeah, is that asking for too much? Just want my horse back, for crying out loud. Cody Johnson singing about it here on Con Man Radio. Howdy, folks, looking great on your Labor Day holiday. A lot more where that came from. Sit back, relax, and enjoy the ride. Chris Stapleton and Morgan Wallen up next.
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16: From the National Weather Service, it'll be partly cloudy to clear skies tonight with a low near 58 degrees. Tomorrow warms up with partly sunny skies with a high near 85. And warm, humid with partly cloudy skies tomorrow night with a low of 69.
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And Chris Stapleton riding in on that white horse here on the Cotton Man Radio Show, taking a quick peek at something tragic that actually happened this week in country music history. Back in the year 2017, Troy Gentry from the super duo Montgomery Gentry is killed in a helicopter crash in Medford, New Jersey, where the band was scheduled to perform later that night. Troy was pulled from the wreckage and rushed to a local hospital, where he later died from his injuries. Troy Gentry was just 50 years old. For more country music news and history information, slide by any one of my social media sites at ConManFM.

0: cool little lady from the great state of Mississippi, Ella Langley, back to love and life again here on the Cotton Man Radio Show. Thanks for checking us out, folks. Happy Labor Day. A lot of great music still on the way. Got a bunch of requests, too, including the new one from Lainey Wilson and Hardy Old School hit next.
1: The U.S. Treasury quietly released its official financial report for 2025. It appears by its own numbers, the U.S. government seems insolvent. It's reported that the Treasury shows about $6 trillion in assets and over $47 trillion in liabilities. Add it all up, and it looks like the U.S. owes more than $130 trillion it doesn't have. 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
1: From the National Weather Service, it'll be partly cloudy to clear skies tonight with a low near 58 degrees. Tomorrow warms up with partly sunny skies with a high near 85, and warm, humid with partly cloudy skies tomorrow night with a low of 69.

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0: Phone, keys, wallet, and you. What else you need on a Labor Day holiday weekend, huh? Big hit from Lainey Wilson. It's Con Man flying through it. Hopefully you've had a great weekend so far. Of course, tomorrow, back to the grind. But before we get there, I got some big hits to play from Kenny Chesney and Hudson Westbrook. Next.
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Yeah, I remember way back in the day when I was just a kid myself. Big hit tune there from old John Morgan. It's Con Man, Live and Loud Boy. We are lining them up and knocking them back, folks. Cranking out hit after hit and having some serious fun while we're at it. Cody Johnson on the way with The Fall. Great new tune from

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0: 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Might as well get to drinking, huh? Zach John King, bottoms up. It's Con Man, the Ayatollah of Crown and Cola. We're hooking you up double time, folks. Stick tight. More great music on the way. Greatland James and Cody Johnson next.
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4: From the National Weather Service, it'll be partly cloudy to clear skies tonight with a low near 58 degrees. Tomorrow warms up with partly sunny skies with a high near 85, and warm, humid with partly cloudy skies tomorrow night with a low of 69.
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That sounds a little boring to me, sipping water at a wedding, but great song. Graylin James singing about it here on the Con Man Show. Tell you what, folks, if you're scrolling through the internet, slide by any one of my social media channels and check out a video series I do called The Story Behind the Song. This week, we dive a little deeper into the Stella Lefty hit, Boston. Interesting backstory how she came up with this song. Facebook, Instagram, YouTube, and TikTok at Con Man FM.

0: Yeah, Luke Combs, just want to be by you. It's Con Man flying through it, folks. Stick tight for Kid Rock and Dan and Shay up next.
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9: 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Winner has 30 days from the day to give away to pick their prize up. Grand prize

0: 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Winners agree to sign a contest release form as a condition of receiving the prize package. Winners agree to allow the use of his or her name, likeness, and or voice for additional publicity and advertising purposes for the period of 1 year from the grand prize drawing date without additional compensation. 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
3: From the National Weather Service, it'll be partly cloudy to clear skies tonight with a low near 58 degrees. Tomorrow warms up with partly sunny skies with a high near 85, and warm, humid with partly cloudy skies tomorrow night with a low of 69.
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Yeah, he's a good man, old Max McNown, working on a better me for you here on the Con Man Radio Show. Looking great, folks, flying through it on your Labor Day holiday. Of course, tomorrow your Tuesday, and everybody's back to work. But for now, got a bunch of big hits to play for you to help ease the pain. Stick tight, we got Boston from Stella Lefty on the way. Corey Kent with his latest called Empty Words. After this one from George Strait, and Check Yes or No.

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0: Such a great tune from Corey Kent, singing about them empty words here on the Con Man Radio Show. Looking great from here on out, folks. Tell you what, gonna see if we can't take a quick peek at something interesting that went down this week in country music history. Also, we've got Jordan Davis standing by, and that massive new hit from Stella Lefty, singing about Boston, is up next.
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5: 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September 11th, Steve Brown plays at Red's Lake House in Marblehead at 6 p.m. September 11th, the Seven Wonders and the Evil Ways play at Black River Landing in Lorain at 6:15 p.m. September 12th is the Downtown Car Show in Fremont at 5 p.m. September 12th, Stamped Rodeo and Bull Riding takes place at the Richland County Fairgrounds. 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
5: From the National Weather Service, it'll be partly cloudy to clear skies tonight with a low near 58 degrees. Tomorrow warms up with partly sunny skies with a high near 85. And warm, humid with partly cloudy skies tomorrow night with a low of 69.
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9: 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Limit one winner per household every 30 days. 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Grand prize drawings will be determined per contest. Winners agree to sign a contest release form as a condition of receiving the prize package. Winners agree to allow the use of his or her name, likeness, and or voice for additional publicity and advertising purposes for the period of 1 year from the grand prize drawing date without additional compensation. 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
11: From the National Weather Service, it'll be partly cloudy to clear skies tonight with a low near 58 degrees. Tomorrow warms up with partly sunny skies with a high near 85, and warm, humid with partly cloudy skies tomorrow night with a low of 69.
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0: You know, he just released a 2-song EP and then going to release it actually on vinyl coming up at the end of the month. Old Zach Top, South of Sanity. It's Con Man flying through it, folks. Stick tight. Ella Langley and Thomas Rhett next.
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Yeah, I thought you looked familiar. I knew it. I knew you from the soundtrack of Toy Story 5, Taylor Swift, here on the Con Man Radio Show. Alrighty, folks, one more big hour left, and I'm telling you, I got a stack of requests to try to squeeze in, including more Elena on the way here in a second. More Luke Combs picked out for you after this one. One of my all-time favorites from old Joe Nichols. Saddle up as we head on down to Broken Heartsville.

from Garth Brooks, Alan Jackson, and Brooks and Dunn to Morgan Wallen, Ella Langley, and Jelly Roll. 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

0: Yeah, I don't know if all my exes would agree, but big hit nonetheless from Lauren Elena. Man, she's come a long way from the days of American Idol. It's Con Man flying through it, folks. Still got a long way to go and a short time to get there. Stick tight. Jason Aldean and Luke Combs up next.
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4: From the National Weather Service, it'll be partly cloudy to clear skies tonight with a low near 58 degrees. Tomorrow warms up with partly sunny skies with a high near 85, and warm, humid with partly cloudy skies tomorrow night with a low of 69.
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Dean, anytime soon. You heard it right here on the Con Man Radio Show. Taking a quick peek at something interesting that went down this week in country music history. Back in the year 2009, Taylor Swift becomes the very first country artist to win an MTV Video Music Award. Her acceptance speech was famously interrupted by Kanye West, who grabbed the microphone and declared that Beyoncé should have won, creating one of the most infamous moments in award show history. For more country music news and history information, slide by any one of my social media sites at ConManFM.

Yeah, don't we? Loving that one there from old Morgan Wallen. It's Con Man. About ready to run out of time here, folks. But before I skedaddle, got a couple requests to squeeze in from Kenny Chesney and

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11: From the National Weather Service, it'll be partly cloudy to clear skies tonight with a low near 58 degrees. Tomorrow warms up with partly sunny skies with a high near 85, and warm, humid with partly cloudy skies tomorrow night with a low of 69.

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Not as think as you drunk I am. Of course, make sure you watch for O'Reilly as the new judge on the next season of The Voice, which airs September 21st on NBC.

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5: From the National Weather Service, partly cloudy skies turning to partly sunny early this morning. It'll be warm with a high near 85 degrees. Tonight, partly cloudy, warm and humid with a low in the upper 60s. And Wednesday, partly sunny, humid with a high of 88.
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Find that one on his 21st studio album entitled Silver Sands Marina. Kenny Chesney gonna carry on here on the Cotton Man Radio Show. Alrighty, folks, we got one more big hour left. I got a ton of big hits to try to squeeze in this hour. Morgan Wallen already on the list. Jason Aldean picked out Co Wetzel on the way with a great new tune after this one from Luke Combs and that Tracy Chapman classic, Fast Car.

0: Yeah, great version of that with Ella Langley and Coetzel teaming up for Jaded Con Man live and loud, folks. Looking great from here on out. Do not touch that dial. We got more to try to squeeze in from Morgan Wallen, Jason Aldean, and one more quick peek at something interesting that went down this week in country music history.
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6: From the National Weather Service, partly cloudy skies turning to partly sunny early this morning. It'll be warm with a high near 85 degrees. Tonight, partly cloudy, warm and humid with a low in the upper 60s. And Wednesday, partly sunny, humid with a high of 88.
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That's the latest big hit from Morgan Wallen. Really like the writing on that. If we were meant to be, we would have been by now. Something to think about. Con Man flying through it, folks. Taking a quick peek at something tragic that actually went down this week in country music history. Back in the year 2017, Troy Gentry from the super duo Montgomery Gentry is killed in a helicopter crash in Medford, New Jersey, where the band was scheduled to perform that night. Troy was pulled from the wreckage and rushed to a local hospital, where he later died from his injuries. Troy Gentry was just 50 years old. For more country music news and history information, slide by any one of my social media sites at ConManFM.

0: not quite done yet. Requested Thomas Rhett and Blake Shelton next.
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0: That's the latest big hit from Blake Shelton. Gonna let him in anyway. Great tune to wrap it up with as I pack it up and bail on out of here. Stick tight, folks. Megan Maroney and Ella Langley up next. My name is Con Man. Peace and chicken grease.
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17: From the National Weather Service, partly cloudy skies turning to partly sunny early this morning. It'll be warm with a high near 85 degrees. Tonight, partly cloudy, warm and humid with a low in the upper 60s. And Wednesday, partly sunny, humid with a high of 88.
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4: From the National Weather Service, partly cloudy skies turning to partly sunny early this morning. It'll be warm with a high near 85 degrees. Tonight

0: partly cloudy, warm and humid with a low in the upper 60s, and Wednesday partly sunny, humid with a high of 88.
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That's Morgan Wallen with 20 cigarettes. I'm Rich Krieger. Coming up, Jason Isbell has filed a lawsuit against an AI music company. Here's Chris Jansen.

0: That's Jelly Roll with Hands Up. Good vibes from Chris Jansen right before that. I'm Rich Krieger. And Jason Isbell and a few other musicians have filed a lawsuit against an AI music company called Suno. They're accusing Suno of misappropriating and commercially exploiting their identities. Suno's technology can create music that imitates specific artists. For example, when Jason's name is entered, an Americana song called Paper Bell was generated that imitated his voice and his style. Coming up, Luke Combs, also Shaboozy.
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That's Shaboozy with a bar song. Luke Combs before that. I'm Rich Krieger. And coming up, owning a cat or a dog will significantly boost your life satisfaction. Also, Lainey Wilson.

0: That's Lainey Wilson, Phone Keys Wallet. I'm Rich Krieger, and science has proven it. Owning a cat or a dog will significantly boost your life satisfaction. The authors of this study say that pets help form social connections, they fulfill the need for touch and attachment, and they increase physical activity. All good news for you. Coming up, Nate Smith.
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0: morning, it'll be warm with a high near 85 degrees. Tonight, partly cloudy, warm and humid with a low in the upper 60s. And Wednesday, partly sunny, humid with a high of 88.
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0: That's Dan and Shay. Say so. I'm Rich Krieger. Coming up, Ella and Morgan.
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4: From the National Weather Service, partly cloudy skies turning to partly sunny early this morning. It'll be warm with a high near 85 degrees. Tonight, partly cloudy, warm and humid with a low in the upper 60s. And Wednesday, partly sunny, humid with a high of 88.
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A cast iron skillet swinging lid

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That's Stella Lefty with her song Boston. I'm Rich Krieger. Coming up, 20 farms across North America have created Dolly Parton corn mazes. Here's Chris Stapleton.

0: That's Zach John King with the song Get to Drink and Broken Halos from Chris Stapleton. Before that, I'm Rich Krieger. And 20 farms across North America have created corn mazes to honor Dolly Parton and the 31st anniversary of her Imagination Library. They're across 15 states and two Canadian provinces. Now, the mazes were in the works months ago. Before her passing, Dolly said, quote, I'm grateful for the support of my Imagination Library, and I'm excited to invite people out to get lost in this year's country music corn maze for a little fun, a little laughter, and a good reason to get lost. Coming up, Tucker Wetmore.
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0: That's Luke Bryan, country, and she knows it. I'm Rich Krieger, and did you know that many adults still sleep with stuffed animals? There's nothing wrong with having a stuffed animal as an adult or using one to sleep better, according to experts. In fact, there are a lot of positives to it, like comfort, connection, and compassion. Coming up, Megan Maroney.
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0: That's Luke Combs, Rethink Some Things. Megan Maroney before that. I'm Rich Krieger. Stick around, Thompson Square coming up next.
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6: From the National Weather Service, partly cloudy skies turning to partly sunny early this morning. It'll be warm with a high near 85 degrees. Tonight, partly cloudy, warm and humid with a low in the upper 60s. And Wednesday, partly sunny, humid with a high of 88.
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1: That's John Party with Boots Off, Tim McGraw, right before that. I'm Rich Krieger. And David Allan Coe passed away in April. He was 86 years old. Now, this week, his team announced that his final album is going to be released next month on October 16th. It's called A Million Reasons, and it was actually recorded back in 2017. It's going to include a new version of You Never Even Called Me By My Name. The track list also includes an opening track with an introduction from wrestling legend Ric Flair and a Johnny Cash tribute. Coming up, Morgan Wallen, also Post Malone.
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That's Post Malone and Blake Shelton with Pour Me a Drink. Morgan Wallen right before that. I'm Rich Krieger. And coming up, I know Halloween's still a ways away, but what are some of the most overused costumes? Also,

0: That's Ella Langley, Loving Life Again. I'm Rich Krieger, and I know Halloween's still a ways away, but I thought I'd give you some extra time to work on your costume this year, because you may be considering one of the most overused ones. The most overused adult costumes are Ghostface, Michael Myers, Jason, Skeleton, Vampire, Zombie, and the Joker.
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13: From the National Weather Service, partly cloudy skies turning to partly sunny early this morning. It'll be warm with a high near 85 degrees. Tonight, partly cloudy, warm and humid with a low in the upper 60s. And Wednesday, partly sunny, humid with a high of 88.

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0: That's Zach Top with South of Sanity. I'm Rich Krieger. Kenny Chesney up next.
1: There's nearly 678,290,000 kids under five around the world. But what's so important about being five? A lot, it turns out. Children who live to age five are twice as likely to reach adulthood. That's why vaccines matter so much. For 40 years, Rotary and partners have delivered vaccines globally. Like here, and even here. Impressive, right? But 12.5 million children are still totally unvaccinated. Rotary knows we can find them. Because when Rotary and Indian vaccinators looked for families at bus and train stations, used motorbikes, and trekked house to house, they lowered polio cases by 94%. See? It can be done. And the results are worth it. Let's ensure that all children grow up safe from preventable diseases.
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4: From the National Weather Service, partly cloudy skies turning to partly sunny early this morning. It'll be warm with a high near 85 degrees. Tonight, partly cloudy, warm and humid with a low in the upper 60s. And Wednesday, partly sunny, humid with a high of 88.
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That's John Morgan with Kid Myself. I'm Rich Krieger. And if you didn't know, Luke Combs is an avid hunter. And I will tell you where you can find the video

Thank you for taking K96 with you, whether you were working in the fields or heading to the islands and everything in between for the last 30 years. 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

0: That's Riley Green. Think As You Drunk. Scotty McCreery right before that. I'm Rich Krieger. And if you didn't know, Luke Combs is an avid hunter. His trip from last December in Iowa is finally up on YouTube. And if you want, you can watch him successfully hunt a 10-point white-tailed buck. Coming up, Dylan Scott, also Megan Maroney.
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7: 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Good morning, guys. I just want to warn you, traffic is tough out there.
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4: 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Grand prize drawings will be determined per contest. Winners agree to sign a contest release form as a condition of receiving the prize package. 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
7: From the National Weather Service, partly cloudy skies turning to partly sunny early this morning. It'll be warm with a high near 85 degrees. Tonight, partly cloudy, warm and humid with a low in the upper 60s. And Wednesday, partly sunny, humid with a high of 88.

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3: 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The stated parties and promotional participants are not liable for injury incurred because of any contest promotion. Limit one winner per household every 30 days. Winner has 30 days from the date of giveaway to pick their prize up. Grand prize drawings will be determined per contest. Winners agree to sign a contest release form as a condition of receiving the prize package. Winners agree to allow the use of his or her name, likeness, and or voice for additional publicity and advertising purposes for the period of 1 year from the grand prize drawing date without additional compensation. 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Prizes may not be refunded, transferred, or exchanged. 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Copies of these rules are available by sending a self-addressed stamped envelope to General Contest Rules, care of WKFM, 10327 Milan Road, U.S. Route 250, Milan, Ohio, 44846. 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
11: From the National Weather Service, partly cloudy skies turning to partly sunny early this morning. It'll be warm with a high near 85 degrees. Tonight, partly cloudy, warm and humid with a low in the upper 60s. And Wednesday, partly sunny, humid with a high of 88.
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1: Carson, do women have clothes they wear when they're before they get dressed? Like so like when you're doing your makeup and hair, do you wear something so you don't get something on you? Are you just naked and then you put your makeup and get your hair and then get dressed?
2: No, I have a little spaghetti strap tank top. And then I also have a big floofy, I guess the best way to describe it to you guys is towel material that I hold my hair back.
1: So that we've way seen I those can,
2: yes,
1: in I the can movies put, and stuff.
2: Yes, yes.
1: Is that the one in like Home Alone when Kevin walks up? Same thing, right?
3: Yes, so it's like a terry cloth kind of thing?
2: Yeah, and then I wear the little spaghetti strap tank top so that way when I take it off, I'm not going to get makeup on it, but it's low cut enough that if I have to like blend into my neck and chest, that way I'm not getting it on whatever shirt is going to be my eventual outfit.
3: When I'm brushing my teeth, I always brush my teeth without my shirt on so I don't spill. No kidding. Look right here, this little spot. I did everything out of order today, and I literally got spittle on my shirt, or dropped some stuff, and now I have a stain.
2: Now you got that toothpaste stain.
1: How about when you guys have electric toothbrushes?
3: Mm-hmm. Yeah.
1: How about when you slip and you hit the and it gets it all over your mirror?
3: You get the dots everywhere.
2: Do you know what I do? I leave my bathroom. I go and I sit on my bed when I brush my teeth, so that way I'm not flinging toothpaste onto my mirror. That is part of my morning routine because I just
1: hate. Isn't this fascinating?
2: I hate to Windex my mirror.
4: You're just flinging it onto your bed instead?
2: No, I fling it on the floor.
4: Oh.
2: So, and it's just me. I live alone. It's fine. It's my toothpaste.
1: What about your hair? Like when you get your hair done, are you afraid to put a shirt on because it's going to mess your,
2: Okay, so I do my makeup first, and then I put the shirt on, and then I do my hair.
3: That way it doesn't mess your hair.

0: to mess my hair up. So I do the hair last in the morning.
1: Okay.
2: Mm-hmm. I'm the same way.
1: You do your hair last?
2: I do. I do.
1: You guys do your hair last, and I'm on the last bit of my hair.
3: Aww. Sad. It's the Big D and Bubba Before the Show show.
1: Hey, what's up? 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We made it. 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
1: From the National Weather Service, partly cloudy skies turning to partly sunny early this morning. It'll be warm with a high near 85 degrees. Tonight, partly cloudy, warm and humid with a low in the upper 60s. And Wednesday, partly sunny, humid with a high of 88.
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0: This is the Big D and Bubba before the show show.
1: So Garrett came in, was wearing some denim shorts. Some jorts.
2: Are we jortsing?
3: What about
4: jorts?
1: Jorts
3: have never gone out. We're
1: just talking about
3: you wearing jorts. Am I rocking them?
2: Can we see them?
1: I haven't seen them in a while.
4: Can you stand up a little bit?
1: Are they back? Are they a thing now?
2: They are. Yes, actually, jorts had a major comeback this summer.
4: Really?
3: Did they ever leave?
2: The only person I ever really saw in them was John Cena, and I didn't really see him.
4: So I can wear
2: see
4: my
2: what I did there? See what I did? Wrestling joke for
4: That's
2: you.
4: Good. Nice. So I can wear my jorts again?
3: Like, yeah, absolutely.
4: Bring them out?
3: Absolutely.
2: Oh, yeah. You were waiting, Bubba?
4: I haven't worn jorts in years.
2: Why?
4: Because
2: of
4: him.
2: Are you afraid of fashion?
4: Big D. Oh, yeah, because he all of a sudden found out from somebody that jorts had gone out of style.
1: Yeah, who told you that?
4: So I wore them one day, and

0: He's like, Bubba's wearing George today, and he made fun of me. And this is years ago.
1: Oh my gosh, this is amazing.
0: So I just put him in a little drawer. My George drawer. My drawer. Jorts. I don't know what happened.
2: Did you do this on your own, or is this your girl telling you?
3: I put them on by myself.
2: I got that. But, but I'm saying she's the one told you.
3: She recommended I go to the store and grab
0: these
3: some.
0: These are Mariah approved? Wait, Mariah, you bought these?
3: I bought, You think I stole them?
2: No, I thought George just were passed down.
0: Oh, yeah. They kind of are.
4: Maybe they were your brothers.
1: They were your legacy.
2: Get her on the phone. I want to find out. I want to. I bet it's. I don't even think she. I don't think she has nothing to do with it. I think it's all you.
0: You don't think it's Mariah approved at all?
2: No.
3: All right, I'm calling her.
0: This is great.
2: Yeah, just put her on speakerphone.
3: Hey, Mariah, you there? The guys want to ask you something.
2: Ask her if she's the one responsible for jorts.
3: They want to know if you're the one responsible for my jorts.
5: Your jorts?
3: My jean shorts.
2: Yeah.
3: They claim that they're not
2: this
3: in.
2: This is you.
3: But I need you to prove to
2: stop. You're already lying. I can tell you're lying.
0: Yeah, he's trying to convince her. He's trying to tell her what to say.
2: Yeah, that's right. It's like she's a child.
5: Yeah, that was me.
2: Mm-hmm. Yeah, all right. Tell her thank you. Bye.
0: Jorts are not in. Dude.
2: Jorts are not in.
3: She works in the fashion industry, D. You hear that?
2: What? Like Boot Barn? Like, what are you...
5: Jorts are in, and believe it or not, camo is in the fashion industry.
0: Jorts and camo are in this year. Okay.
2: All right.
3: I think country's just coming back.
2: Yeah, country's
0: been back.
5: It's a Western.
0: I like how half asleep
5: Western,
0: she is.
5: But that's why the jorts are back, because Western fashion is in right now.
2: Okay. Because ranchers wear denim shorts? No, ma'am.
0: All right. Okay. She can go back to sleep now.
3: So thank you, Mariah.
1: Love you.
0: All right. So
2: it's not that I'm offended. I'm offended by him. Him portraying this lie. You like him. Just say you like him. Listen, it's modern times. We're a different world now.
0: Dude, I'm digging mine out, and I will wear jorts tomorrow in this fashion. I'm going to be so fashion forward.
2: All right.
0: I might even wear camo with my jorts.
2: It's going to be a
1: journey. Oh, boy. It's a journey.
2: It's going to be a thing, y'all.

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1: Hey, who's this?
2: Lauren.
3: Hey, Lauren, what you up to today?
2: I'm just getting to work, actually.
3: Wow, what kind of... Oh, wait, you want to guess, Big D? What she does?
1: Yeah, that's a good game.
3: Lauren, you have to give us three hints. Do you wear scrubs?
2: Yes.
1: Yeah, all right.
3: Man, we're pretty good.
1: That's a high percentage, I think. Okay, so now we have to figure out exactly kind of like what your job is.
3: She could be a dental assistant.
1: That's true. That's what I'm saying.
3: Or she could be, you know, a surgeon or whatever. I don't know. So
1: I'm going to say you have something to do. You're a nurse.
2: Yes, I am.
1: How about that?
3: Okay.
1: See how tough that was, pal?
3: What kind of nursing does she do? I mean, is she...
1: medical?
3: Home health? Is she home health?
1: No.
3: Pediatrician?
1: No. She goes to the hospital, and she works at the hospital, and she works with x-rays.
3: See, and I think a clinic.
2: No.
1: What is
3: it? We were doing so good.
1: What do you do exactly?
2: I work for an OBGYN office.
3: Oh, see, we were going to say that, but we're guys, and it was embarrassing.
1: Yeah, we were so embarrassed. Oh, okay. So you deliver babies?
2: No, I work in the doctor's office, so we see them before, all their doctor's appointments.
1: Hey, how good are those imaging things now for seeing babies?
2: They're really good. They have they actually have 4D now.
3: 4D? You can actually touch your child?
1: How is that? 4D?
2: Well, they have 3D, and now they have 4D.
3: What is 4D? I mean, that's what I'm saying. What do you do now with 4D?
2: Our office doesn't have it. I just know that they have the technology now.
1: Sounds kind of...
3: You can smell your baby's hair.
1: It sounds a little... I don't know.
2: Yeah, it smells like baby powder.
3: Yeah, well, it sounds like somebody is just making stuff up. Not you. I'm saying whoever said 4D.
1: All right, so what we got here is an 8D imager, and what it is...
3: We have the Big D imager here. What's it look like? It's a baby. All right, cool.
1: Well, listen, thanks for calling in, and have a great day at work. And
2: thank you. You too.
1: And rub those bellies for us. That's so great.
2: I will. Rub all the bellies.
1: Okay. I'm rubbing my belly right now. I'm rubbing Bubba's belly.
3: I'm about to rub your belly.
1: Let's rub each other's belly.
3: Oh, make a wish.
1: look at me in the eye. Go ahead. Look at me in the eye. Okay, hey, thank you. We love you. Bye.
2: Love you too. Bye.

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1: Check it out. It's a text, DM, Twitter,
2: Facebook, shout-out.
1: Email, mail, or messenger pigeon.
2: Time to check the messages.
3: Emily sent us a nice text, and it was a question, and often get this from people, asking if we have scripts that we use during the show outside of commercials, I'm assuming.
4: I was going to say, yeah, the only scripts I have is like if we're going to read an ad for something.
3: Yeah. And like, how do we come up with ideas? We, you know, we've been doing this for a while. This is our third year in radio, and we don't know what we're doing. I'm just telling you, we don't.
4: People ask all the time, and they're like, well, do you know, like do you come in early and plan and whatever? No, after the show, we'll kind of talk about, hey, tomorrow, let's kind of, you know, let's maybe do this, you know, where we drop a TV off the top of the building or something. Oh, yeah, okay, that'd be good. And then we forget about it, usually by the next day.
3: It's very loose. Do you guys remember we took, I didn't think this was going to be a thing at all. And it took, like, when people started calling in with their favorite dragon. Do you guys remember that nonsense?
4: Yeah. The dragon thing was amazing.
5: Oh, my gosh. It was wild.
3: Weird. I was just like, I didn't know how it came up. Something about dragons and dragon
5: names. My favorite dragon, Falcor.
3: And then people just, we didn't ask, hey, what's your favorite dragon? I mean, who would come up with that?
4: Said, name a dragon or something. I forget what it was.
3: Something, and we just thought it was just going to kind of die, and we're going to go off into another Luke Combs album.
4: It took up an entire hour of the show. And
3: people kept calling after the show was over.
6: How many dragons can you name?
3: Oh, it was amazing.
6: That's what I'm saying. Like,
3: Garrett, it turned into a whole thing.
4: Garrett, how did that do on social media?
7: I think it flopped.
3: It's weird, man. It's
7: on text, it went for 3 days.
3: Yep.
6: Wow.
3: Yes. You got Falcor. You got the dragon from.
7: You got a ton in Game of Thrones.
3: Game of Thrones.
8: Pop the Magic Dragon.
3: Pop the Magic Dragon.
7: Spyro.
4: Yes.
3: Spyro.
4: Yeah, there was just a
8: How
4: ton.
8: How to Train a Dragon.
4: And, oh, yeah.
3: And also,
4: Toothless.
3: How people were really. Invest like they had emotionally. A personal emotionally
4: my
3: attached.
4: Dragon is
3: yes,
4: this one.
3: It was always
4: it was
3: my dragon. Wow. It's kind of like I remember when Bubba was like, oh, we should ask people what their number is. I'm like, what?
4: He meant like what their number.
3: Favorite number is. Like mine's 3. And I was like, oh my gosh, I think you're right. Dude, days. People are calling in just going 4 and hanging up. 9. Okay.
4: 4 and Spyro.
3: So answer your question, Emily. We have no idea what we're doing.
1: Wow.

0: and Bubba before the show.
1: Hi there. Good morning.
2: What's going on? You guys are my new favorite morning show.
3: And what's your name?
2: Phil.
3: Hey, Phil. Thank you. Glad that we could be your new favorite morning show.
1: Your radio broke?
2: You guys are way too funny.
3: It's stuck on our channel.
2: I love everything you guys do in the morning.
3: A meteor crashed through the house.
1: Thank you, Phil. Appreciate it. You know, hey, Phil, I saw this video the other day. She walks out to the garage. She goes, my dad has had this old radio on in the garage for 24 years, and it was on some country station and just running. And the comments were fascinating because they were like, I like to keep the freezer and the old radio in the garage on the same circuit so that if the freezer goes out, it will turn the radio off, and we'll know the freezer's out. And we won't save
2: there
1: our.
2: You go.
1: Yeah, we'll save our meat.
2: There you go. Yeah. Definitely have a big barbecue.
3: Yes, that's actually really smart.
1: Yeah. Well, good. Well, we're glad that you tuned in, man. You're part of the family. We call it the 17. We always say that we only have 17 listeners, so you're part of it.
2: Make me number 18.
3: We can't. Let me check the rolls here. Yeah. I have to do it because paper sounds.
1: Yeah, paper sound effects. And
3: I am looking at...
2: I get it.
3: Yeah, Melanie... Melanie moved.
2: Everybody on the show is great.
3: Well, thank you. You're going to replace Melanie, so you're listener number 17 of 17.
1: Yeah.
3: All right, Phil.
2: Sounds great. Great to talk to you guys.
1: You too.
2: I love everybody in the afternoon, too.
3: Oh, well, thank you.
2: Everybody, yep, just enjoying it all.
3: Oh, well, thank you, Phil.
2: Nah, thank you guys for doing what you guys do.
3: Well, I appreciate that. Thank you. I feel loved. All right, Phil, we're going to get running here because this is getting awkward, you know, where we get to where we want to compliment each other over and over. I mean, Phil, I love what you've done with your hair.
2: No problem. Yep. Sounds good.
1: Okay, just hang with the phone. Okay, bye, Phil.
2: Bye.
0: It's the Big D and Bubba before the show.
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2: With a look at your Ag News headlines, I'm Erin Anderson on Brown Fields. And

0: economist with American Farm Bureau says record production costs in USDA's September farm income report reflect how much net farm income is eroding. Beef Parham tells Brownfield.
1: We continue to see a downturn in the farm economy and production expenses continue to increase.
0: A senior meteorologist at BAM Weather says a strengthening El Nino weather pattern could limit harvest windows this fall. Brett Walt says parts of the Corn Belt that saw excess rainfall this summer could continue to see wetter conditions. The Undersecretary for Farm Production and Conservation at USDA says increased access to natural gas will help domestic fertilizer production grow. Richard Fordyce tells Brownfield new fracking technologies are paying dividends. I'm Erin Anderson for Brownfield.
2: Farming doesn't stop at 5 o'clock. Neither does Brownfield Ag News. I'm Brownfield reporter Kara Hart. From morning market reports to evening policy updates, Brownfield keeps producers informed throughout the day. 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
9: From the National Weather Service, partly cloudy skies turning to partly sunny early this morning. It'll be warm with a high near 85 degrees. Tonight, partly cloudy, warm and humid with a low in the upper 60s. And Wednesday, partly sunny, humid with a high of 88.
10: 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Big D and Bob in the morning and the afternoon drive. We'll get you home with Mike. 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

0: Thanks, David. Sent us a one of those would you rather, would you rather kind of deals. Would you rather have the ability to fly or become entirely invisible? That kind of stuff.
1: Fly.
0: Yeah, me too.
2: Fly.
0: Yeah, fly. Well, how about speak every language fluently or play every musical instrument perfectly?
1: Every language.
3: Instrument.
2: Instrument. I feel like I could make a lot of money off that.
0: Spend a week at the bottom of the ocean or a week on the International Space Station?
1: Space Station.
2: Ocean.
1: Really?
2: I want to see what's down there. Bottom of the ocean? That's still a mystery. Can I be by the Titanic?
1: Oh, like that one that imploded?
2: Okay, but I would live.
0: Okay. Read people's minds or see into the future?
2: Future.
1: Ooh, read people's minds.
0: Minds. Never have to stand in line again or always have green traffic lights?
3: Green lights.
0: For sure.
2: Ooh, whoa.
1: Never
2: ooh,
1: stand in trap. Yeah. I mean, never stand ooh, in lines.
2: Lines, yeah.
0: Eat the exact same meal daily or watch the exact same movie daily?
3: Eat the same thing.
1: Eat the same. Yeah.
2: Yeah. I eat the same thing every day anyway.
3: My dog seems perfectly happy.
0: Always have to speak in rhymes or always have to sing what you say?
1: I'm going to do rhymes just because it's fun.
2: I'd like to rhyme all the time.
0: All right.
2: It's not like a crime.
0: Okay, please.
1: Here's a dime.
0: Sweat melted warm cheese or permanently smell like a skunk?
1: Oh, sweat the ooh. Cheese.
3: Warm cheese. Yeah, for sure.
0: Eat messy spaghetti with your hands or eat hot soup with a fork?
2: Messy spaghetti.
1: Yeah.
2: Wait, are you supposed to not?
0: Yeah. Have feet where your hands should be or hands where your feet should be?
3: Hands where your feet should be.
0: Yep, hands where your feet should be. Yeah. Absolutely.
1: Yeah.

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1: 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Save big money at Menards. A felony OVI charge for a Sandusky man. The Sandusky Register says that 38-year-old Terrence Kennedy faces two counts of OVI. Kennedy has had three OVI convictions in the last 10 years. The latest was when Kennedy allegedly rear-ended a Sandusky transit bus in July. Charges have been dropped against a Monroeville man accused of breaking into and stealing from a New London home in 2025. The Norwalk Reflector reports that all charges have been dismissed for 33-year-old Devin Williams, including burglary, safe cracking, theft, and others. The judge dismissed the case after a request by the prosecutor. Another Market on Main later this afternoon in Norwalk. It takes place from 4 to 7 p.m. at Sir Family Park with live music and food, plus around 30 merchant vendors on hand. 95.3 WLKR and K96 will be broadcasting live from the event. Goodwill Industries is holding their Drive to Victory tour this week in Norwalk and Bellevue. The schools will meet on the football gridiron this Friday night in Norwalk, and they will also battle it out in Goodwill donations at their schools. The winner with the most donations this week will receive a $500 scholarship for their school. And in Avon, over $3,000 has been raised for Dolly Parton's Imagination Library by the Lake Erie Crushers baseball team and Lorain County Foundation. The Crushers game on Friday collected $3,100, which will be used to give books to 100 Lorain County children for an entire year. I'm Josh Bowman with your K96 local news.
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Front page obituary, he was a millionaire. 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

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I'm your announcer, David Angel. 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

0: sunrise, and for all the people back on Earth, in the beginning, God created the heaven and the earth, and God said, let there be light, and there was light, and God bless all of you on the good earth.
1: Go for stating.
2: I'm about over this whole football thing. I'm not watching football for the rest of the year. I'm done. I've gotten my fix. I watch so much football that I can't do anymore.
3: Full as a tick, as they say?
2: Yeah, just biggest lie ever.
3: Biggest lie ever. Man, it is. It feels good. 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
2: Dude.
3: Listen, your team's won or lost, or you're happy, you're sad. What? 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
2: I love the distraction. All right.
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0: your voice be heard. Then be sure to pick up the October 17th Weekender when the final results are revealed.
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8: From the National Weather Service, mostly cloudy, gradually becoming sunny today, a high of 85. Mostly cloudy tonight, a low of 70. And a chance of showers and storms, increasing clouds Wednesday, a high of 88.
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1: Drink

0: Chase says, I went to the doctor's office and he said, hey, don't eat anything fatty. I said, like burgers? And he said, no, fatty, just don't eat anything.
1: Adrian says, my lawyer likes to earn from my mistakes.
0: There you go. Leah, if you're 25, please stop saying you're tired. I have bruises older than you.
1: And Lindsay says, you know, it seems like when I was a kid, there was way more Jell-O in the world.
0: Ooh, man. That orange Jell-O.
1: The red one.
0: Ooh, good stuff. Get a good tweet. Tag us and we'll see it at Big D and Bubba.

0: don't we? It's Morgan Wallen with Big D and Bubba.
1: Coming to you from the Tractor Supply Studio for Life Out Here.
0: Got in the middle of some new people this weekend. You know, Labor Day weekend, you hang out with other people's friends. Dude, you ready for what everybody's... Man, you don't skip leg day! I'm like, I've never done a leg day in my life. How do I tell them that? I always just go, I have naturally big calves.
1: It was especially bad this weekend?
0: Yeah. They measured them again. These are some weightlifter dudes. And they're like, oh, man, boy, if you get the top to match the bottom. I'm like, oh. They don't realize how offensive that is.
1: That's the best. What's the line you say? I grew up, I had a
0: cheap bicycle.
1: That's the best.

0: Sabatella and Love and Life Again. It's Big D and Bubba. Thanks for having us on. 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
1: Yes, you guys are the best show ever. The best. Make my days worth something.
0: Wow. Thank you for that.
1: Yes, thank you for making my day something.
0: Well, we made it something. We made his day something. Not great. We made it something.
2: Well, thank you, man. That's really nice, and we appreciate it.
0: And thank you for making our morning something.
1: You're welcome.
0: You're awesome.
1: Bye.
0: Bye.

0: so awesome. I love being able to count on knowing that your ears are there. So thanks for checking in.
1: All right, then, Bucky. Have a good day.
0: You too. Okay. Bye-bye.
1: All right, bye.
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6: 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Now, taking a look at sports. The Cleveland Guardians lost at Baltimore yesterday 6-4. Baltimore struck for 3 runs in the third inning to take a 4-0 lead and added 2 more in the sixth on the second home run of the day by Kobe Mayo. The Guards fell 2 runs short in the ninth of a comeback after a 3-run homer from Nathaniel Lowe. Cleveland plays at Baltimore again tonight at 6:35 on 95.3 WLKR. Tanner Bibee pitches tonight for the Guards. The Guardians are 3 games back of the White Sox for the AL Central Division lead and are currently 1 game up on Toronto for the last AL wildcard position. The season is over for the Lake Erie Crushers following a 1-0 win over Joliet on Sunday in Avon. The Crushers end the year with a record of 42-59, good for last place in the Frontier League Central Division. And in college football, after a near 2-hour delay due to a power outage, the number 19 SMU Mustangs picked up a win at Florida State last night, 27-24. Mustangs quarterback Kevin Jennings lit it up for 430 yards and 3 touchdowns, but did have 2 interceptions. SMU nailed a 20-yard field goal with under a minute left to win it. And that's your sports.
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1: From the National Weather Service, mostly cloudy, gradually becoming sunny today, a high of 85. Mostly cloudy tonight, a low of 70. And a chance of showers and storms, increasing clouds Wednesday, a high of 88.
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1: All right, so Schaefer said that some people are reaching out on text asking, hey, saying, well, I'll let you...
2: Well, it's after Labor Day and spooky season. Hello, what about some Halloween spooks?
1: I think it's too... This would be the earliest that we've ever played Halloween spooks. I vote against it.
0: I say...
1: I mean, man, we have a whole...
0: I know.
1: 2 months.
0: I know.
1: Basically.
0: I know. But Halloween spooks is an anthem. And the moment we once we break the seal, you know, it's just gonna keep
1: that's
0: going
1: the problem.
0: Over and over.
1: Yeah, and then it's not special anymore. Then we're selling, you know, Christmas decor in July.
0: Oh, like, wait, they've been doing that.
3: Yeah.
1: And that's a problem. We complain about it every year. So don't let us be part of the problem.
3: I've already been to a Halloween party.
1: What's
3: this
1: it, Carson? What side are you on?
3: No, I know. I have abstained. I am abstaining from this because we all know. It's Halloween. I'm going to vote for it in like February. So we know I am not impartial.
1: I think it's too. I think 2 months is
0: like me with Christmas.
3: Yeah.
0: I'm like,
3: so
0: yeah, Christmas
3: I'm going to let you guys decide amongst yourselves.
1: Well, that's my vote. Right. That's mine. What'd you
0: guess? I say yes. You say no. Garrett, where are you at?
4: Why not?
0: Schaefer, where are you at?
1: No, that's a half a vote. Like, he doesn't even care.
3: Apathy well, let's has see made where Schaefer is.
2: I'm here to give the people what they want. Let's give it to them.
0: Oh, yeah.
1: It's a Halloween song we've been playing for years. If you've never, I'm sorry.
5: Halloween, Halloween, ooh, Halloween. Ghostly things are gonna happen.
1: From the 1960s.

0: That's my favorite part of all the sounds. Oh, that's so funny. It's just so awfully bad.
1: It's so bad.
0: It's,
2: this was put out, I forget what year, it was like 1960-something, but it was Lambert, Hendrix, and Ross, a very serious jazz trio.
3: And then you have the guy gargling.
2: Does that make him a gargoyle?
0: That's actually better than the song.
1: Yep, yep.
0: That joke is better than this.
1: Yeah.
0: Now, I...
1: No, you're right. You know what, T?
0: I see.
1: You're right.
0: See, now it's going to be like, well, we played it last week.
1: Yeah, because we're going to...
0: Why can't we play it again?
1: You're right. We should have waited until October 30th. That's it.
2: It's almost over. Halloween tradition started sooner rather than later. And it was a mistake.

here's the guy going, trick or treat. Here he comes. Just awful.

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2: A felony OVI charge for Sandusky man. The Sandusky Register says that 38-year-old Terrence Kennedy faces two counts of OVI. Kennedy has had three OVI convictions in the last 10 years. The latest was when Kennedy allegedly rear-ended a Sandusky transit bus in July. Charges have been dropped against a Monroeville man accused of breaking into and stealing from a New London home in 2025. The Norwalk Reflector reports that all charges have been dismissed for 33-year-old Devin Williams, including burglary, safe cracking, theft, and others. The judge dismissed the case after a request by the prosecutor. Another Market on Main later this afternoon in Norwalk. It takes place from

0: 4 to 7 p.m. at Sir Family Park with live music and food, plus around 30 merchant vendors on hand. 95.3 WLKR and K96 will be broadcasting live from the event. Goodwill Industries is holding their Drive to Victory Tour this week in Norwalk and Bellevue. The schools will meet on the football gridiron this Friday night in Norwalk, and they will also battle it out in Goodwill donations at their schools. The winner with the most donations this week will receive a $500 scholarship for their school. And in Avon, over $3,000 has been raised for Dolly Parton's Imagination Library by the Lake Erie Crushers baseball team and Lorain County Foundation. The Crushers game on Friday collected $3,100, which will be used to give books to 100 Lorain County children for an entire year. Sports, Cleveland Guardians lost to Baltimore on Monday, 6-4. I'm Josh Bowman with your K96 local news.
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Demo derbies, pigs, scrambles, rodeos, lemon shakeups, corn dogs, man, all of the K96. 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

0: 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And good morning. 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
1: Hey there, you're on the air.
2: Really? Oh, did I just hung up on you? And I just got you right now. Oh, my goodness, I'm so excited. Okay,
0: hey.
2: How you guys doing?
0: Doing good. How are you?
3: What's up?
2: I'm good. My name's Nancy. My son and I always listen to you guys. And we wanted to give you a little joke. There's a brunette and a blonde. They sold their bull. The sister went to go sell the bull to the brunette. Well, she sold it for $5,999. So the guy that's selling her, well, how are you going to get this home? You only have a dollar. How are you going to let anyone know where you're at? Well, that's all I need, a dollar. I'm going to go do a check, you know, telegrams?
0: All right, so the joke is way too long. I got to stop you.
3: First of all, I can't understand you.
0: Well, you started and stopped and shifted, and there's a lot that goes into telling a good joke.
3: Like a Charlie Brown, you know.
2: The net goes and sells the ball.
0: Okay.
2: And
0: we're back at the joke again.
2: And the blonde stays back home.
0: Oh!
3: That's good. That's good.
0: Asked, oh, it's still
2: How are you going to get the bull home? I'm going to have my sister come for the bull. It's only a dollar?
0: Yeah.
2: She's slow because she's a blonde, so she's good. I'm just going to telegram her.
0: Come for the bull.
2: There you
3: go.
2: That's
3: the longest. That's the best. All right. Hey, thanks so much. Appreciate it.
2: Listen, thank you.
3: All right. Bye-bye.
0: You too.
2: All right. Thank you every morning.
3: Thanks. Appreciate it.
2: You too.
3: For those who are thinking, wow, I could do what those guys do. No, it's not as easy as you think it is.
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11: Tonight, K96. And a chance of showers and storms, increasing clouds Wednesday, a high of 88.

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1: What's going on, Bubba? Good morning.
0: I'm going to have to get Carson involved in this. I have a little beef going on with one of my buddies right now because we're going to a game soon, and he had to wait for the tickets to, you know, like he got on Ticketmaster and did the whole thing and found everything for us, and I told him what my budget was. Well, yesterday we're talking, and he gave me a price. He goes, yeah, oh, don't forget to Venmo me the money. Blah, blah, blah. It was $30 more. And I said, dude, my budget was this. And he said, yeah, but I had to wait in line. I'm like, what? He said, I had to do the tickets.
1: Online?
0: Yes. And I said,
2: are you standing?
0: I said, are you kidding?
1: Standing in
2: he
1: line?
2: Went to a virtual waiting room and he wants payment for this?
0: He had to search them out. He was like, yeah, I had to find
2: it. I can Google too.
0: We bought them secondhand. And that was the thing. He was like, yeah. He goes, yeah. And he laughed. He goes, yeah, there's a surcharge. And I laughed and I was like, yeah, okay. Well, really, I'll go ahead and send this to you. And I sent him the money we agreed on. And he said, hey, you're $30 short. And I said, you were joking. He said, no, I wasn't joking. He said, I had to go through the trouble. His time is valuable. And he had to go through the trouble to get the tickets. And I'm like,
1: do you really want to watch a game with this guy?
0: I don't know if I do anymore. And that's, I didn't know if that was a normal thing, if people do that ever. Or...
2: Absolutely not.
1: No, that's why you brought it up. It's unusually dumb.
0: Well, I brought it up because I have never heard of it before. Mm-hmm. It doesn't mean it doesn't happen.
1: I get you. But I'm saying, you don't pay that.
0: Okay. Do I even go to the game now?
2: But here's the problem. He's not going to send you the money back. So you might. Oh, you got to sit with him though.
0: Yeah.
2: Oh, this is a bummer.
1: Yeah.

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1: Hey, what's up, Carson? Good morning.
2: Good morning. I know it's after Labor Day, and so it's unofficially fall, and the pumpkin spice latte came back a couple weeks ago, but I have seen the true first sign of fall. Took a little Labor Day road trip, went into the gas station, Reese's Pumpkins.
1: Oh, they're out already?
2: Oh,

0: Yes.
1: Oh, I bought a pack. You bet you I did.
2: You know, they are slightly, because everybody goes, well, why do you get so excited about them? They're just shaped like a pumpkin. No, they're actually a different, whole recipe.
1: It's a whole different ratio of the chocolate to peanut butter. It is so much more peanut butter than you get in a cup. And it's, and you taste, and you think, oh, I know this is going to be too much. I bought two. I ate two within the span of 5 minutes. Those were gone.
2: I will buy, you know how they have those little bags of the pumpkins?
1: Mm-hmm.
2: I'll buy the whole thing and I'll sit down to watch a show or whatever. The whole bag will be empty and I'll just be going, there's nothing left in here. I get so very sad. And then I get the sugar sweats and then I get to where I'm like, oh, what's going on?
0: Why did I do that?
2: Yeah.
1: Then you start it all over again the next day because we can't resist them.
2: So the pumpkins and the trees are the same formula, right?
1: Yes.
2: Okay.
1: Yeah, it's much
2: trees
1: less
2: for Christmas?
1: Chocolate.
2: Pumpkins,
1: yes.
2: Trees, and the eggs because they do the eggs.
1: Oh, that's right. They do the
2: Easter.
1: Eggs for Easter. But yeah, it's a much thinner coating of chocolate. It is straight up. It is peanut butter.
2: Well, that's why you pay more for them, because there's more peanut butter than anything. And peanut butter, I guess, is more expensive than the chocolate.
1: But it's more delicious.
2: It is. Big D, what do you think? We just spring for a big bag of those and we just split them for the rest of the show?
0: Dude, that's all you. I'll get so sick from that. I can't eat all that, man.
1: More
2: it's all
1: for me.
2: It's all you and I. Carson
1: go.
2: And I are going to celebrate here. On a

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And he said, boys, whatever you're offering, it won't be enough.

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She's in the big city now, but she still calls home.

0: Kojo, Dirt Cheap with Big D and Bubba.
1: Hey, when you're growing up, did your mom and dad give you something? Like when you were sick, what was their go-to? Like, oh, here, you have to, like, you know what I mean? Like your little home remedy?
2: Vicks Vapor Rub, put it on my feet, put my socks on, and then she would also put it all over my chest. And man, I couldn't breathe because
1: worst.
2: That stuff. And they go, "Oh, it helps you breathe better." Man, that's superhuman breathing, and it was too much.
1: It'd make my eyes water.
2: Yeah.
1: My dad would, for whatever reason, he felt that there was some power, magical power, in frozen concentrated grape juice, and so he would get in the freezer and get the little frozen canister of grape concentrate. And remember that icy slushy stuff when it was all mixed in and it was super grapey?
2: Oh yeah,
1: it was
2: almost
1: like Kool-Aid,
2: like that slush puppy thing.
1: Yeah, and then you just add water, and I'd do that, and then of course you'd always have some kind of soup or something like that.
3: Yep, chicken and stars.
1: Dang, with a little kind of that, it kind of fakey chicken.
3: Yeah, you like we I was five. I thought it was chicken. It said it on the can.
1: We don't know what that was.
3: No.
1: We don't know. Also, I think we talked before that red stuff that mom would put on your finger when you got cut.
3: Iodine.
2: Oh, iodine.
1: Iodine.
3: Man, that bottle lasted 20 years at my parents. I think last time they moved,
2: there's
3: it was still the same one.
2: There's two things that are always up in the cabinet at mom's. Iodine and that old vanilla extract bottle.
1: Oh, the real stuff from Mexico?
2: Yeah, I don't know what it is, but it's like got a faded

0: Social media. Hey, man, we're on there. Just look up at Big D and Bubba for Instagram or Facebook. You name it.
1: Question for Carson. Do fashion rules still matter? Because, like, here we are. We're past Labor Day. Mm-hmm. And somebody told me that I can't do the white shoes. I was going to wear them the other day. And they're like, you can't do that. Because white shoes with blue jeans looks good.
2: What and white they said, shoes?
1: It was just leather, white, like tennis shoes.
2: Oh, like sneakers?
1: Yeah, like sneakers.
2: Oh, I think that's... I thought you were going to Clark Griswold this.
0: I did too.
2: I was like, that's never
0: good. Get yourself
2: good.
0: A real nice, Clark.
1: No, I was just like, they said you can't do it because it's a fashion rule. I'm like, well, that's
2: no,
1: the
2: it's
1: dumbest.
2: Athletic wear. You're okay. Athletic? You're okay.
0: If you're wearing patent leather shoes now. I mean, yes. I mean, absolutely.
2: I mean, suddenly I want to buy these for Bubba.
0: You should wear
2: you
0: those.
2: You should wear those sorry, everywhere yeah.
1: Would they be cool?
0: Every day.
1: I don't know what kind of shoes you're talking about. I don't remember the shoes.
2: I'm just thinking patent leather loafers.
0: Yeah.
2: That you are going to be in white loafers.
1: I would do it.
2: I know you would.
1: I would totally do it.
2: Let me ask you, Bubba. How big worried about you in fashion when you wear your shorts?
1: I'm not, but that's...
2: You're well, like, my first date, can I wear shorts? No, Bubba, I'm going to anyway.
1: It's weird as I asked that.
2: Yes, I know
1: since,
2: you did.
1: Since we're just meeting for coffee, is it cool that I'm like in shorts and a t-shirt and a baseball cap like I am right now? Like I am always.
2: Yeah, now you're worried about white sneakers. Yeah. I mean,
1: well,
2: at least...
1: that was the thing. I was going to throw white sneakers.
2: I don't know. You know what? No.
1: I was also
2: Wear
1: told
2: your
1: no.
2: Crocs.
1: I was also told no hiking boots with shorts either. I'm like, really? I could do that especially if I have like socks that are big and bulky socks.
2: This gets better and better.
1: Hiking socks.
0: Oh yeah, it's a bit like it looks like I'm out like acting. A Sharpay of
2: Garrett,
0: socks.
2: Can we start doing an outfit of the day for Bubba?
3: Oh God, no.
1: Well, you know what it's gonna be. It's gonna be a black T-shirt, some shorts, some tennis shoes.
3: It's gonna be the same post over and over and over and over.
1: Dude, actually, that could be kind of funny.
2: No, because it's easy. We're gonna take a bet every day. Is it hiking boots, sneakers, or Crocs? That's it. That's the only thing that changes, man.
1: Got him in four-wheel drive. I like it that way.

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3: 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Now, taking a look at sports. The Cleveland Guardians lost at Baltimore yesterday, 6-4. Baltimore struck for 3 runs in the third inning to take a 4-0 lead and added 2 more in the sixth on the second home run of the day by Kobe Mayo. The Guards fell 2 runs short in the ninth of a comeback after a 3-run homer from Nathaniel Lowe. Cleveland plays at Baltimore again tonight at 6:35 on 95.3 WLKR. Tanner Bibee pitches tonight for the Guards. The Guardians are 3 games back of the White Sox for the AL Central Division lead and are currently 1 game up on Toronto for the last AL wildcard position. The season is over for the Lake Erie Crushers following a 1-0 win over Joliet on Sunday in Avon. The Crushers end the year with a record of 42-59, good for last place in the Frontier League Central Division. And in college football, after a near 2-hour delay due to a power outage, the number 19 SMU Mustangs picked up a win at Florida State last night, 27-24. Mustangs quarterback Kevin Jennings lit it up for 430 yards and 3 touchdowns, but did have 2 interceptions. SMU nailed a 20-yard field goal with under a minute left to win it. And that's your sports.
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1: From the National Weather Service, mostly cloudy, gradually becoming sunny today, a high of 85. Mostly cloudy tonight, a low of 70. And a chance of showers and storms, increasing clouds Wednesday, a high of 88.
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1: Man, I found the perfect gift for you. If it wasn't so expensive, I'd get it for you. It is, you've seen the remote control grass mowers?
0: Like the lawnmowers. Robot?
1: Yeah.
0: Robot lawnmowers, yeah.
1: All right, so.
0: I want one.
1: That, right? Well, they're like $2,000, the real ones.
0: I know, I've looked.
1: So they are, it's kind of a, I don't know, I can't really find a good place to buy them. I can't see them popping up online. I can't tell if it's AI or not. We're at that point. I think it is, though, but it might not be. It's a remote control John Deere tractor. It's like a bush hog, and it comes down, the implements go down the side, and it cuts a swath into your grass, and you sit in your camping chair in your driveway, and you cut your grass using the remote control John Deere tractor.
2: That's a real-life video game. I love this.
1: I would do that. I would do that. I would also do the, they have the remote control earth movers where you can go out and, it's like guys, it's a YouTube channel I watch. They have, they turn their garage into, like they're moving dirt and sand and rocks and stuff. Mm-hmm. And they have these heavy equipment, but they're remote control. And they go and they move dirt all around. So guys just come over, drink beer, and have tractors in their garage and move dirt.
0: Wouldn't it be cool like to do like a virtual thing like

0: that, like, you know, where you actually, you have people that can do that from a distance?
1: They have that. But it's real construction. They have got, there's, and he, they did a whole thing on it. He goes in and inside, and he has a machine, a virtual machine. It looks just like a real, you know, forklift or whatever, or earth mover, I think in this case. And he has screens, and they have cameras set up on a real tractor or earth mover, whatever you're, you know, using.
0: Yeah.
1: And he does work virtually, and it's at a real construction site.
0: Whoa.
1: That way it saves him money from having to go move, you know, to have a guy there, and he can go and he works at different sites. He'll just dial in and goes to the next site, and he goes to the next site, and he goes to the next site. Wow. All virtually done using cameras.
0: I'm on the John Deere site, by the way. They do have autonomous tractors. Fully autonomous tractors. They use sensors and cameras.
1: You don't drive it.
0: No, you just put it out there. You tell it, I guess, what to do, where to go, and it does it.
1: Wow.
2: It's like a lawn mowing Roomba.
0: Oh no, this isn't a lawnmower. This is a full size going to do some farming tractor.
2: Oh, tractor.
0: Yeah, it's a tractor that not only thinks, it sees. Oh, it's always ready to work 24/7.
1: But that's cheap.

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3: A felony OVI charge for a Sandusky man. The Sandusky Register says that 38-year-old Terrence Kennedy faces two counts of OVI. Kennedy has had three OVI convictions in the last 10 years. The latest was when Kennedy allegedly rear-ended a Sandusky transit bus in July. Charges have been dropped against a Monroeville man accused of breaking into and stealing from a New London home in 2025. The Norwalk Reflector reports that all charges have been dismissed for 33-year-old Devin Williams, including burglary, safe cracking, theft, and others. The judge dismissed the case after a request by the prosecutor. Another Market on Main later this afternoon in Norwalk. It takes place from 4 to 7 p.m. at Sir Family Park with live music and food, plus around 30 merchant vendors on hand. 95.3 WLKR and K96 will be broadcasting live from the event. Goodwill Industries is holding their Drive to Victory tour this week in Norwalk and Bellevue. The schools will meet on the football gridiron this Friday night in Norwalk, and they will also battle it out in Goodwill donations at their schools. The winner with the most donations this week will receive a $500 scholarship for their school. And in Avon, over $3,000 has been raised for Dolly Parton's Imagination Library by the Lake Erie Crushers baseball

0: baseball team and Lorain County Foundation. The Crushers game on Friday collected $3,100, which will be used to give books to 100 Lorain County children for an entire year. Sports, the Cleveland Guardians lost to Baltimore on Monday, 6-4. I'm Josh Bowman with your K96 local news.
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1: How'd your dinner party go? Was it last night?
0: Yeah, it went really well. I ended up... So, after my divorce, you know, there's a couple friends that their wives were friends with my ex-wife. And so, like, our friendship depended upon things that we would do together with our kids because their kids were the same ages and all that. So, after the divorce, I kind of... There's certain people that I lost touch with. And so, I reconnected with one and I prepared dinner. I actually went and I picked up Italian, and
1: that's how you prepared it.
2: Yeah, yes. I was. All right. What word did you use there?
0: Prepare? I prepared dinner in Bubba World. That is okay. I cooked for them.
1: Yeah.
0: So I had the
2: excuse me.
0: I had
2: what did you cook?
0: I had it in the oven, warming and heating, and so it was in those little those little metal-ish tray thingies.
2: Yep. Aluminum trays.
0: Yeah, the aluminum trays, and it had the foil and some handwriting on top. It was great.
2: Fabulous.
0: So I ended up preparing dinner for them last night, and they show up, and I hadn't seen them in a while, and several years. They bring a bottle of wine. I'm like, this is fantastic. Well, I just don't drink as much anymore, so I put it on the counter, and we end up having a nice time, good meal, everything goes good. They leave a couple hours later, and I go to grab the bottle of wine to go and put it back in my wine rack. Or to go and put it in my wine rack, and it's gone.
1: They took it away?
0: They took.
1: Well, I guess you don't use
0: the bottle of wine because I guess maybe since I didn't open it.
1: What?
0: That's
1: a party foul.
0: That's what I wanted to ask you guys about. Like, is that like?
1: Throw the red flag. We got to look at that again.
2: Yeah, that was as much as a gift as it was you preparing dinner.
1: Right. Or maybe they took it because you prepared dinner.
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10: From the National Weather Service, mostly cloudy, gradually becoming sunny today, a high of 85. Mostly cloudy tonight, a low of 70. And a chance of showers and storms, increasing clouds Wednesday, a high of 88.
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0: Kenny Chesney and Somewhere With You with Big D and Bubba. 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
1: Well, good morning. After all these years, I finally got on your station.
2: Reunited.
1: How is everyone?
2: It feels so good. Reunited.
1: I have to share something with you about...
0: Yes.
1: About sports markets.
0: Okay.
1: Oh. I live in a dead zone, which means I have problems getting all these apps. You can have all these apps. You can have all these great advertisements on TV. Try to get your app when things go out.
0: Yeah, yeah,
3: you're right.
0: That's what happens. I mean, one time I had a light bulb that didn't work when my power went out.
3: Have you seen those light bulbs
1: that
3: power up?
0: Yeah, the ones with the batteries built in.
3: Yeah, yeah, those are pretty cool. Yeah, that is.
0: Then how do you charge it?
1: Share with you guys.
3: Okay.
1: I'm on voice carryover, so it sounds like I'm talking over you. I think you both started right out of college or high school.
0: Definitely not college.
3: No, we were in high school.
1: What I'm trying to explain to you, gentlemen, you're amazing. We need more interaction with individuals like yourself that can relate to everyone.
3: Well, thank you. We're just dudes. Our mama tried to raise us right, so we just do the best we can.
1: Class is inherent. It isn't with money. Your acquired taste is part of your background. You can be brought up in a very distressed, difficult area, and if you have individuals like yourself that can crack some jokes and give people hope and make sure that life isn't always as distressful as the world seems, you give them a chance to make it.
0: It's like the Mortimer brothers making that $1 bet in the movie Trading Places. Is it nature or is it nurture? Well, it's totally nurture.
3: Yeah.
1: Well, keep it going, and it's been my pleasure. But 2 years ago when you were talking about air conditioning, I couldn't even begin to get through your
0: 2 years ago. She's finally coming through to talk about a topic we covered 2 years ago.
3: I'm here for this.
0: I love you.
3: You're the best.
1: Do you recall that?
3: Yeah.
0: Air conditioner made us fat. Air conditioning made us comfortable. And the problem with America is sometimes you have to get out of the air conditioning to make your

0: yourself challenged and to get out there and make yourself better.
1: Exactly. And yes, my husband,
0: 2 years ago,
1: my husband was a very pragmatic, totally opposite for myself. And he was so careful on everything. And that day he said, if you don't stop calling Bubba and Big, what's your Derek. Initial? Big, is it
2: D.
1: Big G? Big
2: D. How long have you been listening?
3: It's forever.
1: D is in Big. Baker.
2: D, yes. D is in dumb.
0: D is in Derek.
2: Derek.
1: D.
2: D. Yes.
1: Oh, as Derek. Big D. I always said Big B. But one thing, that air conditioning session, I was having my air conditioning installed, and these gentlemen were laughing. They said, what are you doing? Trying, after all these years, trying to get through to this radio station? Are you for real? Really?
2: Yeah. Well, you did.
1: No.
2: No.
1: I did get through.
2: You did.
1: Yes, you
2: did.
1: Because just Big D...
2: And Bubba.
1: And Bubba.
2: Thank
0: right.
2: you.
0: You're amazing.
2: Well,
0: we've got to get running. But
1: great help.
0: I have loved
1: Thank
0: this
1: you.
0: Phone call. Thank you.
1: Thank you.
2: Bye.
0: Take care. Bye-bye.
1: Bye, guys. Big D and Bubba.
2: Bye.

0: Tyler Hubbard, Dancing in the Country with Big D and Bubba, 1-800-667-8686.
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1: How was your weekend?
2: It was good. I had to deal with my dad. My dad, you know, I got him a whole new like TV set kind of thing. So it comes with a new remote and all that kind of stuff. And man, don't change old people's tech. Don't do it. You will open yourself up to more headaches. It was like when you gave your dad that iPhone.
1: Oh, gosh.
2: I'm sitting here. My mom calls me, and she's frustrated. She's like, can you help your dad? I'm like, what's going on? He can't get his TV to work. And so I'm like, what's going on? So I have her FaceTime me, and so I flip the phone around backwards. I'm like, Mom, turn the phone.
1: Yeah, I got you. Right, I know.
2: I said, flip the phone. So she flips a little FaceTime thing. I said, okay, now point it at the TV. She turns it around, and now I'm looking at her face again. I'm like, no, Mom, I mean, just point it at the TV. I want to see your face.
1: And so we'll be that one day, won't we?
2: Yeah, apparently. So Dad's over there trying to mess with his TV. I'm like, no, Dad, move it to the right. I'm trying. It's this dumb remote's messed up. And I'm like, the right, Dad, that's your left. Grumble, grumble, grumble. And he's going through this thing, and he's getting mad. And dude, I'm telling you, he is not doing good. 5 full minutes of this goes on. And he goes, oh. I'm like, what? He goes, I had the remote upside down.
1: Man, I mean.
2: Yeah, no wonder you were going right when you wanted to go left, and left when you want to go right, and up when you want to go, Dad.
1: It's getting louder.

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1: All the bars are closed.
0: We're Big D and Bubba, 1-800-667-8686.
2: All right, so what is the whole thing about this picture?
0: All right, when I first started in radio, there was a guy that I worked with who would take pictures like randomly, and then he would tape them with scotch tape to the window in the studio.
2: Scotch tape, I love that.
0: Yeah, man. Yes. Yeah. And he would tape them to the window of the studio, and one day I walked in, and it was my first job. I was 15 years old at the time that this picture was taken. And he had a picture of me up there. It was the first time. Like, I felt like I was on the team, you know?
2: Yeah, yeah, yeah.
0: And I was like, dude, can I have that? And he's like, no, man, these are my pictures. So I was like, yeah, but I don't have a picture. Back in the day, we didn't have camera phones, you know? I'm like, I don't have a picture of me. And he goes, no, man, this is my picture. So I just sent it to you. And I know I've showed this picture to you before.
2: Yeah.
0: So you're looking at it.
2: Okay.
0: So it's the day after, I was at work and I was like, I really want this picture. So I went to the Xerox machine and I made a photocopy of it.
2: Okay.
0: Decades later, it's the only picture of me from that job I ever had, from my very first job. So I threw that. I took a picture on my phone, put it into AI, and said, hey, colorize this for me.
2: Oh, yeah?
0: And take a look
2: at
0: what it did.
2: Dude, that looks awesome. Man, that's scary.
0: That's, yeah. And then I said...

0: Wow.
1: Right there next to the reel-to-reel machine.
0: Yeah, that's pretty funny, man.
1: Anyway, I just thought it was cool. I mean, if you've got old family photos that are damaged or anything like that.
0: What a great idea.
1: Yeah.
0: So how did you, like...
1: I just took a picture of this photocopy and just said, colorize this and make it look, you know,
0: right. I'm saying, you use ChatGPT?
1: I did that one with ChatGPT, but I've done it also with Claude. I've done it with Grok. I've done it with all of them. So that's pretty cool.
0: That is cool.

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1: What's up, Carson? Good morning.
2: Good morning. I don't mean this as a braggy.
1: No, God.
0: Oh, here comes the brag. Yeah.
2: No, I was just sharing with you guys that I've hit my lowest weight as an adult ever.
0: That's a brag.
1: Way to go.
0: Okay, so wait a minute. This is as an adult ever. So
2: yeah. I weighed less as a child. Yes.
0: But no, I'm but I'm saying you're smaller now than when you graduated high school.
2: Yeah.
1: Wow.
2: Yeah.
0: Congratulations.
2: Thank you. Yeah. It was after the July 4th holiday, my weight had been kind of stagnant for about a year, which I wasn't mad about. It wasn't going up. But I said, I should really get back into that mindset. You guys remember when I used to work out really hardcore?
0: Yeah.
2: And get up at 3 in the morning and the meal prepping stuff. I haven't gone that extreme, but I kind of found a balance. And surprise, eating better and exercise apparently work because I lost 7 pounds.
1: Well, I hear that going around.
2: Yeah, I mean, it's a rumor. I'm not looking to be some new fad.
1: What's the thing that you've noticed the most about losing all the weight?
2: That mentally I still can't keep up. That I will go into a store and I look at clothes that I think I should wear and they're too big. That I don't realize what my actual body size is now.
0: Wow.
2: Because mentally I'm still at a different just weight, or I'm still at a different body size, whatever it may be. Uh-huh. So when I try on clothes, there are times where, oh, that's way bigger than what I

0: I thought it would
1: yeah.
0: be.
2: Do you feel like you have to buy clothes that floats on you a little bit? Like,
0: No, I didn't wear clothes that floated when I was bigger. I look better in tight things, skinny jeans. Mm-hmm. I'm so sick of this wide leg trend.
1: Well, good for you, man. Congratulations.
0: Thank you.
2: Awesome. I think it's great. And yeah, brag.
1: Yeah.
2: Whatever you get to, I mean, you were like, I don't want to brag or anything, but brag.
0: Thank you.
2: When you get these opportunities, take it.
0: Thank you.
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4: 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Now, taking a look at sports. The Cleveland Guardians lost at Baltimore yesterday 6-4. Baltimore struck for 3 runs in the third inning to take a 4-0 lead and added 2 more in the sixth on the second home run of the day by Kobe Mayo. The Guards fell 2 runs short in the ninth of a comeback after a 3-run homer from Nathaniel Lowe. Cleveland plays at Baltimore again tonight at 6:35 on 95.3 WLKR. Tanner Bibee pitches tonight for the Guards. The Guardians are 3 games back of the White Sox for the AL Central Division lead and are currently 1 game up on Toronto for the last AL wildcard position. The season is over for the Lake Erie Crushers following a 1-0 win over Joliet on Sunday in Avon. The Crushers end the year with a record of 42-59, good for last place in the Frontier League Central Division. And in college football, after a near 2-hour delay due to a power outage, the number 19 SMU Mustangs picked up a win at Florida State last night, 27-24. Mustangs quarterback Kevin Jennings lit it up for 430 yards and 3 touchdowns, but did have 2 interceptions. SMU nailed a 20-yard field goal with under a minute left to win it. And that's your sports.
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0: From the National Weather Service, mostly cloudy, gradually becoming sunny today, a high of 85, mostly cloudy tonight, a low of 70, and a chance of showers and storms, increasing clouds Wednesday, a high of 88.
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1: This lady's on hold. So what was the question you had for us now?
2: Hey, I just wanted to know if y'all danced or not.
0: We did. Yeah. We danced.
2: I danced all the way in the car. I got people looking at me like I was crazy.
0: Yes, we danced. What you think? We are not dancers. We are dancing. Dancing queen. Da, da, da, da. That's what we do.
2: Well, awesome. Thank you guys so much. Y'all are really great.
0: Well, thank you. Have a great day.
2: Yeah, that'll y'all be, are great. So
0: that'll be.
2: I don't know if you hear that enough or not, but y'all do a great job. So thanks for picking people up in the morning.
0: Aw, thank you.
2: You have a wonderful day.
0: You too. Bye-bye.
2: Bye.

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3: A felony OVI charge for Sandusky man. The Sandusky Register says that 38-year-old Terrence Kennedy faces two counts of OVI. Kennedy has had three OVI convictions in the last 10 years. The latest was when Kennedy allegedly rear-ended a Sandusky transit bus in July. Charges have been dropped against a Monroeville man accused of breaking into and stealing from a New London home in 2025. The Norwalk Reflector reports that all charges have been dismissed for 33-year-old Devin Williams, including burglary, safe cracking, theft, and others. The judge dismissed the case after a request by the prosecutor. Another Market on Main later this afternoon in Norwalk. It takes place from 4 to 7 p.m. at Sir Family Park with live music and food, plus around 30 merchant vendors on hand. 95.3 WLKR and K96 will be broadcasting live from the event. Goodwill Industries is holding their Drive to Victory tour this week in Norwalk and Bellevue. The schools will meet on the football gridiron this Friday night in Norwalk, and they will also battle it out in Goodwill donations at their schools. The winner with the most donations this week will receive a $500 scholarship for their school. And in Avon, over $3,000 has been raised for Dolly Parton's Imagination Library by the Lake Erie Crushers baseball team and Lorain County Foundation. The Crushers game on Friday collected $3,100, which will be used to give books to 100 Lorain County children for an entire year. Sports, Cleveland Guardians lost to Baltimore on Monday, 6-4. I'm Josh Bowman with your K96 local news.
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So great to have everybody back after Labor Day and a little break here. 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

0: fatty. I said, like burgers? And he said, no, fatty, just don't eat anything.
1: Adrian says, my lawyer likes to earn from my mistakes.
0: There you go. Leah, if you're 25, please stop saying you're tired. 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
1: And Lindsay says, you know, it seems like when I was a kid, there was way more Jell-O in the world.
0: Ooh, man, that orange Jell-O.
1: The red one.
0: Ooh, good stuff. Get a good tweet, tag us, and we'll see it at Big D and Bubba.

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3: From the National Weather Service, mostly cloudy, gradually becoming sunny today, a high of 85. Mostly cloudy tonight, a low of 70. And a chance of showers and storms, increasing clouds Wednesday, a high of 88.
4: 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Good morning, Norwalk. Thanks to the Maple City. Got you tuned in, blasting it out. 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

0: Bottoms Up. Brantley Gilbert with Big D and Bubba. What a jam.
1: So I got a voicemail message from my dad, and I went and listened to it. And I'm going to play it for you guys because it's weird. It's okay. Not very long. It's 17 seconds long. All right, here we go.
2: Yes, sir. I'm at Walmart, and I'm looking for an electric can opener, and I can't find them. Anyway, I'll ask somebody else. Thank you. Love you, too.
1: I had to go listen to
2: it. I'm at Walmart, and I'm looking.

0: electric can opener, and I can't find them. Anyway, I'll ask somebody else.
1: I like the love you part.
2: It
1: sounds like he was calling customer service.
3: Uh-huh.
1: But then at the end, he said, I love you.
2: So yeah.
1: So it sounds like he's talking to you.
2: Yeah.
3: Right. So I went 24 hours of mystery. I texted him. I said, hey, man, are you good? And I didn't hear back. And I called and left him a message. And I get him the next day. And I go, hey man, I got your message. Yeah? You were at Walmart looking for a can opener? He goes, yeah. Our other one broke, so I'm trying to find a good electric can opener. I said, you know you called me? He goes, yeah. I go, was that a joke? He goes, well, yeah. Why would you know where the can opener is at Walmart? I said, oh, wow.
2: Oh.
1: So that whole thing was a joke just to mess with you?
2: Oh.
3: Yes. That's how sharp my dad is.
2: Okay.
3: Like, he's able to play the victim. He's, I don't know what I'm doing, but it's a joke until it's not.
1: He's actually a pretty good actor.
3: That's right. Listen to his voice is even kind
0: of. I'm at Walmart and I'm looking for an electric can opener and I can't find them. Anyway, I'll ask somebody else. Thank you. Love you too.

0: Blake Shelton with Big D and Bubba.
1: After Dolly passed away, I found myself, you know, all this 9 to 5, all the songs that she has done, and I started listening to some of the covers that she did. I didn't realize.

0: Have you guys heard her version of Stairway to Heaven?
1: Yeah.
0: This one kind of got some attraction online after the... I wonder, I really, really want.

0: Didn't she do a whole album of covers?
1: She's probably done several.
2: Yeah.
3: And the thing is,
1: Dolly was very prolific.
2: She did House of the Rising Sun. She's got her stamp on so much.
0: Yeah. I think everyone who asked her to be on their song, like, she'd be like, yeah, sure. Yeah. I mean, our friend who did her song as well. Like, you wouldn't know who that is, but it's pretty cool, man. The one and only. Golly, that sounds good. That's like bluegrassy kind of. Bluegrass Eagles, man.

0: think some things. It's Luke Combs with Big D and Bubba. 1-800-667-8686.
1: All right, yeah, I'll take the bait. Do I want to feel old? Yeah, of course I want to feel old. While we're at it, can I feel fatter as well?
2: Sure, yeah, whatever, I can accommodate. Yeah, I was looking here at this stuff, and there's pictures of Millie Bobby Brown and Jake Bon Jovi's baby girl on a little family trip. They're in Italy, and they're walking. They've got, like, some alpacas.
1: Millie Bobby Brown from the Stranger Things.
2: That's what I wanted to
1: She has a kid?
2: Yes. Yes. Think about that. 11.
1: She has an 11-year-old?
2: No, she doesn't have an 11-year-old. She is 11.
1: Oh, I gotcha.
2: From Stranger Things.
1: That was really going to throw me out.
3: With Bon Jovi's son?
2: Yes, with Bon Jovi's son. Yeah. So she is... Millie Bobby Brown is 22 years old now and has a daughter.
1: Wow.
2: Yeah.
1: So they're married, you said?
2: Yeah, she married Bon Jovi's son or something like that?
1: Yeah.
2: Anyway, She's 22 and has a child now.
1: Let that sink in.

0: Zimmerman with Big D and Bubba.
1: So your Labor Day weekend is over. Hey, by the way, Garrett, did your would you do ribs?
2: I did not do ribs.
1: You didn't smoke anything?
2: I was going to, but then I chickened out. I didn't.
0: You had chicken?
1: The light bulb didn't work.
2: I did have chicken.
0: The light bulb.
2: I did smoke a chicken, which was way easier.
1: Yeah, smoked chicken's pretty good. It's
2: basically throw it in the microwave, put a smoker, 2 hours.
1: Put it in the microwave?
2: It's like microwave it, but for 2 hours.
1: Basically, yeah, right. Did you have any big wins, Bubba?
0: With DraftKings?
1: Yeah.
0: No, actually, I think I won like $2.95 on a 50-cent bet. So I was
1: nice.
0: I was pretty happy.
1: Listen, that's the way you do it, man.
0: I'm a big spender.
1: You get on there and you're like, hey, you know, smaller gains, but you know, also smaller losses as well.
0: Yeah, it's funny. I did actually go to the gym twice this weekend.
1: What are you doing?
0: I know. I'm proud of myself. I was very lucky to me.
1: One of the things I noticed over the weekend, I expected more Dolly Parton tributes at the football games. I know Tennessee did, but I didn't. Did y'all see a bunch of other ones?
0: No.
1: I didn't either. I thought there would be all over the place.
0: But why? I understand Dolly's Tennessee connection, and we are connected because of country, but why would Wisconsin do it before their game? That's what I'm saying. I just don't know if that
1: Wisconsin
0: makes...
1: Wisconsin loves Dolly Parton, too.
0: Everybody loves Dolly. I get that. But I don't think there's any reason...
1: Really?
0: Yeah, it's all about... Look around. Everything is all about me now. Yeah. And by me, I'm talking about all of us. Yeah. So they're going, okay, we got to make this about us. And everybody's excited to start their seasons. I'm not really upset that they didn't all do Dolly stuff. I would have liked it,
1: but
0: I'm not upset by it.
1: Tennessee's marching band did 9-5 during halftime. I think they're going to change up the Morgan Wallen song they do on third quarter, right?
3: Yeah, they're going to switch it out.
1: Yeah.
3: Mm-hmm.
1: So in the third quarter, they always do a Morgan Wallen song, have been. But that's going to get switched out officially now to
0: What's
1: a Dolly
0: Parton. What's it
1: going to
0: be? Do they know?
1: Which Dolly is it?
3: Don't remember.
1: I don't either. Anyway, be one of those. I hope you had a wonderful, good long weekend, and welcome back to it, man.
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2: 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Now, taking a look at sports. The Cleveland Guardians lost at Baltimore yesterday, 6-4. Baltimore struck for 3 runs in the third inning to take a 4-0 lead and added 2 more in the sixth on the second home run of the day by Kobe Mayo. The Guards fell 2 runs short in the ninth of a comeback after a 3-run homer from Nathaniel Lowe. Cleveland plays at Baltimore again tonight at 6:35 on 95.3 WLKR. Tanner Bibee pitches tonight for the Guards. The Guardians are 3 games back of the White Sox for the AL Central Division lead and are currently 1 game up on Toronto for the last AL wildcard position. The season is over for the Lake Erie Crushers following a 1-0 win over Joliet on Sunday in Avon. The Crushers end the year with a record of 42-59. Good for last place in the Frontier League Central Division. And in college football, after a near 2-hour delay due to a power outage, the number 19 SMU Mustangs picked up a win at Florida State last night, 27-24. Mustangs quarterback Kevin Jennings lit it up for 430 yards and 3 touchdowns, but did have 2 interceptions. SMU nailed a 20-yard field goal with under a minute left to win it. And that's your sports.
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2: From the National Weather Service, mostly cloudy, gradually becoming sunny today, a high of 85. Mostly cloudy tonight, a low of 70. And a chance of showers and storms, increasing clouds Wednesday, a high of 88.
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0: we were talking about grilling a little bit ago. Did you ever get your grill?
1: No, and I keep saying I'm going to get on Facebook Marketplace and buy one.
0: Yeah.
1: But I do want to start cooking, and I've been inspired. I'm going to send this to you. I want you to see what I'm looking at right now. It's funny they bring this up because...
0: But you're looking at La Crusade.
1: La Crusade. Is it La or Le? I've been saying Le.
0: I don't know. It's French and expensive.
1: I was saying Le Crusette.
0: So you're going to get...
1: Look at this.
0: Star Trek.
1: They have
0: a Star Trek collection?
1: They have a Star...

0: Trek collection. It's like all the Star Trek stuff. So like all these, I don't even know what I'm looking at. There's these little bowls with like handles and they've got aliens on them. And yeah, I'm like, what is all this craziness? Like there's a mug and instead of like a handle, you hold on to Spock's Vulcan ear.
1: That's pretty good, man.
0: I mean, this is really...
1: Yeah.
0: But you're saying it's expensive?
1: Oh, gosh. Did you? Yeah, they're...
0: No, I didn't look at the prices.
1: Very expensive. All right, so how much do you think a... So a Dutch oven is what the thing you're looking at. It's round and it's just like a pot. How much do you... Just without looking, how much do you think...
0: For a pot?
1: Yeah, for a pot. Now, this is...
0: $45.
1: It's Le Creuset or La Creuset. It's French and it's very well done.
0: Okay, so you're saying it's expensive. It's I'm going to go $150.
1: All right, you're way off. It's $500.
0: For what?
1: For a pot.
0: For a pot?
1: For a pot is $500. And that's not even the biggest one. So,
0: oh, I'm seeing the prices now. The Klingon round brazier with a...
1: If I come into your house and you're cooking in a Klingon brazier...
0: Dude.
1: Come on.
0: I don't even know what this is. Balak mini coquette? What is that?
1: I don't know, man.
0: That's $60. If I wanted a mini coquette, it's $60.
1: So if you do want to get a La Creuset, you said Facebook Marketplace, go there. Just make sure the enamel isn't eat up inside.
0: But it won't have Star Trek stuff on it.
1: It won't, no.
0: And
1: I'm
0: might
1: sorry.
0: Not want to cook on it.
1: Well, I'm sorry.
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Ella Langley's new one is on the way, and we are heading into the cold and flu time of year. There's a new study out showing another way you can avoid catching colds. I'll tell you about it coming up.

From Garth Brooks, Alan Jackson, and Brooks and Dunn to Morgan Wallen, Ella Langley, and Jelly Roll, K96 is proud to have been your country for 30 years.

0: our brand new one, Ella, Loving Life Again, because you're not going to get as sick this coming winter. There's a new study out showing that people with more muscle mass have a far greater chance of fighting off cold and flu infections. People who have stronger, bigger muscles are better able to fight off cold and flu. And then if you do catch a cold or you catch the flu, you will get through it more successfully the more muscle mass you have. So according to this new study, you should be doing weight-bearing exercise to build up your muscle mass, because it does a whole lot more than just make you look awesome. 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
2: Good morning. It's time again for Bowman's Birthday Bonanza on Your Country, K96. Today, Tuesday, September 8th, and it is Star Trek Day, as it is the 60th anniversary of Star Trek's premiere. Now your celebrity birthdays today. Jonathan Taylor Thomas, 45 today. Pink is 47. And Bernie Sanders is 85. 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Valerie Cheney, happy birthday. Evie Zunis. Also Alicia Chesser. Casey Johnson. Tracy Huff. Carolyn Summers. Zach Sexton. Jessica Gerber. Heidi McKenzie. Greg Dean. Happy birthday, Jerry Gill. Also Amy Gagnon. Jessica Ouellette, Linda Daxel, Jennifer Hartman, and Chip Hunt. 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And if you have one and want it read on the air, email me at jbowman@wkfm.com. That's been Bowman's Birthday Bonanza on K96. 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
1: From the National Weather Service, mostly cloudy, gradually becoming sunny today, a high of 85. Mostly cloudy tonight, a low of 70. And a chance of showers and storms, increasing clouds Wednesday, a high of 88.
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Front page obituary, he was a millionaire. He left his fortune to some guy he barely knew. His kids were mad as hell.

0: single released on the brand new record label that he launched, and I think it's going to be a number one song. It's Kenny.
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10: From the National Weather Service, mostly cloudy, gradually becoming sunny today, a high of 85. Mostly cloudy tonight, a low of 70. And a chance of showers and storms, increasing clouds Wednesday, a high of 88.

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You can feel it? The fact that you were off yesterday? Probably not. Your brain is probably still telling you that today is Monday. That's Kane Brown.

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0: John Party's new one. 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This happened last week at an art gallery in Los Angeles. They were doing an art exhibit, and within minutes of this thing opening, a guy tracked down the director of the art gallery and said, I want to buy that piece over there in the corner. I want to bid $4,000 because that's art. 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
7: From the National Weather Service, mostly sunny, a high today of 85. Mostly cloudy, a low of 70 tonight. And a chance of showers and storms, increasing clouds Wednesday with a high of 88.
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I think he's cuter when he has his hair short and it's sticking straight up. 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It's Russell Dickerson.

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5: 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I'm Kyle Rickey. 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

0: fueling NASCAR champions on the track for over 20 years to innovating 94 octane, the highest octane on the market. Performance is what Sunoco does.
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6: Denny Hamlin opened the chase for the championship with a 25-point lead as the highest seed. That lead has been cut to 12 following some mid-race contact at the Darlington Raceway on Sunday night, slowing Hamlin to an 18th place finish. Hamlin called it a racing accident.
7: It was avoidable, but it also, you know, is part of everybody fighting for their own finishing position.
6: 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I'm Kyle Rickey. 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
11: From the National Weather Service, mostly sunny, a high today of 85, mostly cloudy, a low of 70 tonight, and a chance of showers and storms, increasing clouds Wednesday with a high of 88.
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1: Hey, y'all, I'm Chase Matthew. Here's my new song, Holding It Down. Holding It Down is about the small town heroes and realizing you don't got to leave your small town to be a hero. I'm talking the firefighters, the EMS, the police, the teachers, the doctors, the nurses, and everybody else in between that keeps a small town going on a daily basis.

0: What's up? I'm Chase Matthew. 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
1: Good afternoon, I'm Josh Bowman. A felony OVI charge for Sandusky man. The Sandusky Register says that 38-year-old Terrence Kennedy faces two counts of OVI. Kennedy has had three OVI convictions in the last 10 years. The latest was when Kennedy allegedly rear-ended a Sandusky transit bus in July. Charges have been dropped against a Monroeville man accused of breaking into and stealing from a New London home in 2025. The Norwalk Reflector reports that all charges have been dismissed for 33-year-old Devin Williams, including burglary, safe cracking, theft, and others. The judge dismissed the case after a request by the prosecutor. Another Market on Main later this afternoon in Norwalk. It takes place from 4 to 7 p.m. at Sir Family Park with live music and food, plus around 30 merchant vendors on hand. 95.3 WLKR and K96 will be broadcasting live from the event. Goodwill Industries is holding their Drive to Victory tour this week in Norwalk and Bellevue. The schools will meet on the football gridiron this Friday night in Norwalk, and they will also battle it out in Goodwill donations at their schools. The winner with the most donations this week will receive a $500 scholarship for their school. And in Avon, over $3,000 has been raised for Dolly Parton's Imagination Library by the Lake Erie Crushers baseball team and Lorain County Foundation. The Crushers game on Friday collected $3,100, which will be used to give books to 100 Lorain County children for an entire year. The team also celebrated the life and legacy of Dolly Parton by holding sing-alongs and trivia, as well as playing her greatest hits during the game on Friday versus the Joliet Slammers. In sports, Cleveland Guardians play at Baltimore tonight with first pitch at 6:35. Weather mostly sunny, a high of 85 today. Mostly cloudy, a low of 70 tonight. I'm Josh Bowman, K96 Local News. Up next, the latest farm report from Brownfield.
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1: Corn is down, soybeans, cattle, and hogs are up. I'm John Perkins with a Brownfield Market Update. 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Soybeans are up with higher moves in soybean and crude oils. November beans are 4¾ higher at 13.14½. January's up 5 at 13.30. Taking profits, December corn's 2 lower at 5.34¾. March is down 2¼ at 5.50. Live and feeder cattle are up. The feeders in the lead on this weakness in corn. October lives 3.40 higher, 2.16.37. December's up 3.60 at 2.18.32. October feeders are 4.85 higher at 3.25. And oversold, October hogs are up $1.72 at $84.02. December leans 2.47 higher at $74.95. John Perkins, Brownfield.
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0: please, if you know a farmer, give him a hug for us, will you? And remember, if you have a need, we have a solution.
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Got Riley Greensby one on the way too.

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0: The new season of The Voice will fire up on the 21st. That's Riley Green and Penny. Do you have pets? Do you spoil them a little too much? This will help. The Journal of Mosaic Research, they have published their findings on a segment of floor that was excavated at an archaeological dig. This floor was put together in the year 223 BC. It's 1,800 years old. 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There's a cat named Emerald and a dog named Ocean. We even know their names. So beloved by this family, they were memorialized in the floor of the Roman villa. 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
6: From the National Weather Service, mostly sunny, a high today of 85, mostly cloudy, a low of 70 tonight, and a chance of showers and storms, increasing clouds Wednesday with a high of 88.
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0: I think it's going to be a number one song for her right out of the chute. That's Stella Lefty and Boston on Your Country, K96. And on Thursday, it'll be a little tacky in the afternoon. 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
14: From the National Weather Service, mostly sunny, a high today of 85, mostly cloudy, a low of 70 tonight, and a chance of showers and storms, increasing clouds Wednesday with a high of 88.
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That was his second ever number one song from 1998. 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

0: mad and irritated. 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Better him than me, actually.
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And if you laid awake at night thinking, if I ever run into Prince Harry, what am I supposed to call him? I have the answer for you. I'll tell you about it coming up.

0: I don't think you want to make her mad. That's Megan Maroney. And Medicine, that's her brand new one. I'm Penny. Speaking of Meghan Markle and Prince Harry in the news, they are moving back to England. And over this past weekend, King Charles reiterated, you know, the thing that they have set up now. Now that Prince Harry and Meghan Markle kind of technically left the royal family, they are moving back to England, but they're still not going to be a functioning member of the royal family, according to King Charles. If you happen to run into the prince, you're not to call him His Royal Highness. So don't mess up and do that, just in case you ever do run into him. They will continue with their charitable work, but that will come out of their coffers. They will not be funded by the royal family, and they will not receive paychecks from the royal family. But Prince Harry, according to the internet, is worth about $60 million. So I think they'll be okay. 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
8: From the National Weather Service, mostly sunny, a high today of 85, mostly cloudy, a low of 70 tonight, and a chance of showers and storms, increasing clouds Wednesday with a high of 88.
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0: wallet. Perhaps that travel mug of coffee would be useful today. Because admit it, you don't even really know what day it is, do you? That's Lainey Wilson on Your Country, K96, with your local sports shout out. 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And every weekday afternoon, we team up with Wendy's to introduce you to one of our high school student athletes. And then we hand over a Wendy's combo meal to that student athlete. 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
4: From the National Weather Service, mostly sunny, a high today of 85. Mostly cloudy, a low of 70 tonight. And a chance of showers and storms, increasing clouds Wednesday with a high of 88.
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0: It's a white Chevy Silverado, and in fact, the word white is the very first line of lyric. That's the beginning of the song. And I still picture the truck in my head as being silver, because it's a Silverado, and I'm not that bright. That's Bailey Zimmerman on Your Country, K96. 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

0: Hey, what's up? It's Tucker Wetmore, and that was my new song, Who Told You That?
1: For 30 years, Erie, Huron, Lorain counties, and the surrounding areas have made K96 their country.

Thank you, Huron County, for making K96 your country. 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

Did you head out of town for the 3-day weekend? 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Yes, they were. I'll tell you about it coming up.

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0: Lauren Elena, Chase Matthew, a little difficult to deal with from time to time, but they sound fabulous together. It's all my exes. And Penny, if you traveled for the holiday weekend and you thought, man, it seems like there's a lot of people on the road right now. Yeah, an estimated 17 million people flew for the three-day weekend. And then the rest of the 50 million people who traveled this past weekend, they were all on the road directly in front of you. It was like record-setting numbers of people moving to another locale for the three-day weekend. They think it's because a lot of people didn't get a vacation in this year because, you know, prices are a little high right now. So a three-day weekend, you know, sufficed as a vacation, if that's kind of how you were looking at the three-day weekend. Yeah, that was pretty common this year. 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
8: From the National Weather Service, mostly sunny, a high today of 85, mostly cloudy, a low of 70 tonight, and a chance of showers and storms, increasing clouds Wednesday with a high of 88.
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0: The electric piano, especially at the beginning of the song, is absolutely a tip of the hat to Ronnie Millsap. That's the new one from Aldean.
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0: carry on this Tuesday that you're still semi-convinced is a Monday. That's Kenny Chesney. That's his new one on Your Country, K96. We're going to help you plan the upcoming weekend. We do that every Wednesday because we're thoughtful that way. We get together with Jill from Shores and Islands, Ohio. Josh Bowman sits down with Jill every Wednesday at 11:20 in the morning to outline all the fun stuff that's going to be happening all around our area over the coming weekend so you can plan ahead. Because we're all about being organized. We do it every Wednesday, so hopefully you can join us on Your Country, K96.
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8: From the National Weather Service, mostly sunny, a high today of 85, mostly cloudy, a low of 70 tonight, and a chance of showers and storms, increasing clouds Wednesday with a high of 88.
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in a 4x4 by you, with you seated on your side of the cab and your seatbelt on, right? 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

Your Country K96. That was Coetzel and Corey Kent, or I guess Corey Kent and Coetzel. And that's how we get things kicked off here on the afternoon drive on a Tuesday. Yeah, it is Tuesday, right? It's Mike with you up until 7 o'clock. I've been trying to figure out what day it was all day today, and I finally settled in on a Tuesday, and that means a couple of things. One, coming up here in just a couple minutes, we'll be checking in with Carrie. She's in Uptown Norwalk at the last market on Main of the season. She's going to be out there until 5 o'clock, so we'll be checking in with her periodically. It also means it is a Tasty Tuesday. 420, your chance to win a $25 gift card from our friends at Jolly Roger's Seafood House. Also, coming up at, we'll have to do this at like 4:30 today. I've got another pair of tickets to give away to see Thomas Rhett at Blossom Music Center coming up this Saturday, September the 12th. We've got a dad joke of the day brought to you by A1 Services. Random facts brought to you by Erie Community Federal Credit Union. We also have a local sports shout out brought to you by Wendy's coming up. And, of course, a Drive at 5 brought to you by Great Lakes Electric. The polls are still up on Facebook. Go cast those votes. All right. Now, it is the last market on Main of the season.

0: but it is a beautiful day out. So head on to uptown, head out to Uptown Norwalk. Go check it out. And if you don't believe me, let's check in with someone who's actually there and can tell us all about it. It is Carrie. Carrie, what's going on?
1: Hey, thanks, Mike. Yeah, it is Carrie broadcasting from the very last Market on Main of the season here in Uptown Norwalk at Sir Park. And even though it's the last one of the season, there's still plenty of vendors to come out and buy their goods. Of course, the event is happening from 4 until 7 o'clock tonight. And the music tonight is from Haley Hyman and also Lindenberger Smoke Pit. Going to be out here tonight, so come get your barbecue and see what everybody else has to offer. And we'll be here until 5 o'clock tonight, so come on out, say hello to us. We have all the usual freebies and also your chance to win some African Safari Wildlife Park tickets. So yeah, stop on by and say hello. And this broadcast is brought to you by the Come Good Collective. 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And it's also brought to you by the Red Shamrock on Mill Street here in Norwalk. 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So yeah, again, we're broadcasting here until 5 o'clock. Market on Main runs from 4 until 7, and coming up, we will tell you about some of the vendors that are going to be at this month's Market on Main. 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

Your Country K96, that was Hardy, Eric Church, Morgan Wallen, and Tim McGraw. And I hope everyone out there had a terrific Labor Day weekend. It ended up being a pretty good weather weekend. It looked like we were going to get off to a rough start. We got that rain that came through, Friday morning, early Friday afternoon. But then once that cleared out, it was pretty good the rest of the weekend. Sunday was absolutely gorgeous for sure. Yesterday, pretty nice as well. So hope you got a chance to spend Labor Day weekend visiting with family and friends. Bad news is, I don't think there's another holiday where we get out of work until like Thanksgiving. That's a bummer. That's a bummer to think about. We've got all the rest of September.

0: We've got all of October and then into the end of November before we get another holiday off of work. But the good news is, just because it's Labor Day or Labor Day has passed, doesn't mean there aren't fun things going on in our area. For example, tonight in Uptown Norwalk, it is Market on Main. It is the final one of the season. It is a beautiful Tuesday evening. You better start heading to Uptown Norwalk, get your parking spot, get ready to start walking around, doing some shopping and doing some eating and listening to some good music. And to tell us all about it is our very own Carrie. Carrie, what's going on?
1: Hey, thanks, Mike. It is Carrie broadcasting from Uptown Norwalk for Market on Main here in Norwalk, the very last Market on Main of the season. But you should still come on out and enjoy all of the offerings here at Market on Main here this afternoon into this evening. And there are plenty of vendors out here today. Some of them include Cali Dreamin' Designs, Crescendo, also Redhead Drinking Creations, Bumblebees Bracelets and More, Cookies by Lori, and also Sweet Bees Dirty Soda and Loaded Popcorn. And that is just a few of the vendors that are going to be out here tonight. So of course, come on out. The event runs from 4 until 7 o'clock, and you can enjoy some live music from Haley Hyman as well. So why not come and enjoy some great local live music? And of course, our broadcast from Market on Main is brought to you by Lindenberger Smoke Pit, smoked pulled pork, brisket and ribs, plus decadent mac and cheese, homemade slaw, and more. 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Again, it is Carrie checking in from this month's Market on Main, the very last Market on Main of the season, happening from 4 until 7. We're out here until from 3 until 5 here on Your Country, K96.
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3: From the National Weather Service, look for mostly cloudy skies tonight, lows around 70 degrees. For tomorrow, we do have a chance of showers and thunderstorms with increased cloudiness. Highs will reach right around 88 degrees.
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Your Country K96, that was Dustin Lynch and Jelly Roll. 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I did, for the most part, have a good Labor Day weekend, although there was one incident. I actually, when I was walking through downtown Sandusky, I got mugged by 6 dwarves. 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For an A-plus job, call A1. Do you want another one in that vein? This is going to get me in trouble, though. This past weekend, I got in a car accident. It was my fault. I hit the other guy's car. Turns out the other guy was a dwarf. He got out of his car. He said, "I'm not happy." And I said, "Oh yeah, which one are you?" So there you go. There's a couple dad jokes for you. We'll have another dad joke coming up tomorrow, brought to you by A1 Services. But right now, Thomas Rhett and Riley Green on Your Country K96.

For 30 years, Erie, Huron, Lorain counties, and the surrounding areas have made K96 their country.

say so. Your Country K96, that was Dan and Shay, and we're going to check in with Carrie here in just a second, but I do have to get to some random facts here, brought to you by Erie Community Federal Credit Union. Sorry, got to rush through these a little bit today because of the remote. Random fact number one, Labor Day is the unofficial end of hot dog season. The National Hot Dog and Sausage Council says that between Memorial Day and Labor Day, Americans eat 7 billion hot dogs. Who knew there was such a thing as the National Hot Dog and Sausage Council? And how do you get a job on the council? Or maybe you have to be appointed. Random fact number two. Yes, you can wear white after Labor Day. This saying dates back to the Gilded Age in the late 19th century, when it was a fashion faux pas to wear any white clothing after summer ended on Labor Day, because white indicated you were still in vacation mode and weren't getting your hands dirty. Well, that's me every day. I'm just going to start wearing white everywhere I go. Random fact number three. How lonely is it living in Greenland? One in every five people in Greenland attempt suicide at some point in their life. That is quite a bit darker than the previous two. Let's focus on the hot dog and sausage council, please. Random fact number four. The guy who's stuck in jail on the Monopoly board has a name. Jake the Jailbird. The cop who throws him in jail on the chance and community chest go directly to jail cards also has a name, Officer Edgar Mallory. And random fact number five, Pepsi was originally called Brad's Drink. It was renamed Pepsi Cola 5 years later. They should have stuck with Brad's Drink. Hey, I've got another fact for you. 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

0: 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But right now, we'll check in again with Carrie. She's in Uptown Norwalk for Market on Main.
1: Hey, Mike. Yes, it is Carrie broadcasting from Uptown Norwalk for this month's Market on Main, the very last Market on Main of the season. So make sure you come on out and support all of these amazing local vendors. And, get yourself some goodies. And you can also get some barbecue from Lindenberger Smoke Pit. They are right across from us here on here at Uptown Norwalk. And, again, enjoy some great live music tonight from Haley Hyman at 5 o'clock when we're getting out of here. So once we get done broadcasting, enjoy some great live music here under the gazebo from Haley Hyman. And this broadcast is brought to you by Wealthy Creative in Norwalk, providing business consultation, websites, marketing, and more to local businesses and area nonprofits. 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So we'll continue to check in with you up until about 5 o'clock tonight. And again, this event runs until 7 o'clock, starts at 4 o'clock, so starting here in about 20 minutes or so. So we'll check in again coming up in just a little bit. Again, I'm Carrie, broadcasting from Uptown Norwalk for this last Market on Main of the season here on Your Country, K96.
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1: From the National Weather Service, look for mostly cloudy skies tonight, lows around 70 degrees. For tomorrow, we do have a chance of showers and thunderstorms with increased cloudiness. Highs will reach right around 88 degrees.
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0: Your Country K96, that was Tucker Wetmore. Sorry, still trying to get things lined up back here so we can check in with Carrie here in just a couple minutes. I do want to say, though, coming off of a holiday weekend where a lot of us had Monday off of work, I do want to give a big shout out to all the people who did have to work on Monday, most notably the people working in the service industry at restaurants and bars, people working at the hotels, people working at Cedar Point, other amusement parks, the gas stations, the grocery stores, the drug stores, that kind of thing. Shout out to them who were out there still working on Labor Day and putting up with everybody hassling them for goods and services. So shout out to them. Shout out to Carrie Smith. She is in Uptown Norwalk, and it is the final market on Main of the season. I know that's a bit of a bummer, but it is a beautiful night, so head on out to Uptown Norwalk. Carrie will tell you what's going on.
1: Hey, thanks, Mike. Yes, it is Carrie broadcasting from the very last market on Main of this season here in Uptown Norwalk, and the event runs from 4 until 7, so it's getting underway here in just a little while. So come on out, enjoy this absolutely beautiful night here in Uptown Norwalk. Can't ask for better weather. And you can see some of the vendors that are going to be out here, and some of those include Jules Jams, Busy Bee Sweets, Flour and Salt Micro Bakery, also the Huron County Democratic Party and the Republican Party, Sets by Nora, Family Health Services, and also Twisted Threads with Tay. And those are just some of the vendors that are going to be out here tonight. So come on out, support all of these great local businesses, and get some great goods as well. And this broadcast, again, we're going until 5 o'clock tonight. It is brought to you by the Red Shamrock on Mill Street here in Norwalk. 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And this broadcast also brought to you by Lindenberger Smoke Pit, slow smoked pulled pork, brisket and ribs, plus decadent mac and cheese, homemade slaw, and more. They're here at Market on Main. 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Again, we'll check in a few more times the next hour. I am Carrie broadcasting from the last Market on Main of the season up in Uptown Norwalk. 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
1: For 30 years, Erie, Huron, Lorain counties, and the surrounding areas have made K96 their country.

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1: Hey, yeah, it is Carrie broadcasting right from the final Market on Main of the season here in Uptown Norwalk at Sur Park. The event starts here in just a little while at 4 o'clock and goes until 7 o'clock tonight. So come on out and enjoy all of the great local vendors and the kids' activities and so much more here at Market on Main. And right now I'm talking to Allison from Common Good Collective, of course, one of the organizers for Market on Main. How are you doing tonight?
2: Oh, hot but wonderful.
1: I know, I feel like a complete 180 from last month's, but I think we'll take the sun and maybe a little bit of the heat over rain, right?
2: Yes, absolutely. It's a beautiful day.
1: Yeah, and it is, of course, the last Market on Main of the season. How did the year go for you guys?
2: I think it was a good year. I know our vendors were really happy. People, we love the people that come out. They're here to shop our vendors. They're here to support them. And they're here to, you know, meet other people from their community. So it's good.
1: Yeah, and there are quite a few vendors here tonight. Can you tell us more about a few of those vendors?
2: Oh, we have a lot going on. There's a variety of baked goods today. We have fresh apples from Berlin.

0: Knights and A.B. Phillips. We have skincare. We have candles. There is, what else am I looking? There's books, home decor, 3D printed. There's jewelry, all kinds of things here. I'm trying to get them all in.
1: Yeah, literally something for everybody here at Market on Main here tonight. And some great food as well. It looks like a completely baked pretzel and Lindenberger smoke pit are here tonight.
0: Yep, we got some good food, and then the bounce house is set up for kids, give them something to do as well.
1: Yeah, so bring the kids out as well. It's going to be a great night for Market on Main. Again, running from 4 until 7 tonight, and yeah, just come on out and support some great local vendors. Allison, is there anything else you'd like to add?
0: Also don't forget our Uptown businesses. So they are open in our restaurants, and then this weekend is our sidewalk sales Uptown Friday and Saturday.
1: So tell us more about that.
0: Well, it's us trying to get rid of some stuff. So shoppers are going to get some things at really good discounts, a variety of things. I know we're cleaning out the basement. So good. It'll be a good weekend.
1: So yeah, come on out tonight to Market on Main, and also come on out this weekend and get some other great deals as well from the great local Uptown businesses.
0: Thank you.
1: Yeah, and again, that was Allison with Come Good Collective, and yeah, one of the organizers here for Market on Main for this season, so thank you for organizing it.
0: Thank you. We're glad to have you guys back.
1: Oh yeah, absolutely. We're happy to be here. And our broadcast from Market on Main here today is brought to you by Lindenberger Smoke Pits, slow smoked pulled pork, brisket and ribs, plus decadent mac and cheese, homemade slaw, and more. 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And we'll continue to check in here.

0: from the green to the checkered and the drama in between.
1: You got him. 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

0: Your Country K96, that was Zach John King. Now, coming up here in just a couple minutes, we'll go to the phone lines for Tasty Tuesday. But right now, we do have to check in again with Carrie. She's in Uptown Norwalk and Market on Main.
1: Hey, thanks, Mike. Yeah, it is Carrie broadcasting from Uptown Norwalk for another Market on Main here at Sir Park. It is the last Market on Main of the season, so come on out and enjoy all of the great local vendors, kids' activities, live music a little bit later at 5 o'clock, and, of course, some great food. The Completely Baked Pretzel Company and Lindenberger Smoke Pit here tonight, so enjoy some great food from them. And again, the Market on Main just got underway a little while ago at 4 o'clock, so come on out and, again, enjoy all of what is happening here at Market on Main. 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
0: All right, thank you very much, Carrie. We will be checking back in with her here in just a few minutes. But right now it is a Tasty Tuesday, which means it's your chance to win a $25 gift card from Jolly Roger's Seafood House in Port Clinton, where they're open year-round, and they're serving up Ohio's finest Lake Erie perch and walleye. 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
7: From the National Weather Service, look for mostly cloudy skies tonight, lows around 70 degrees. For tomorrow, we do have a chance of showers and thunderstorms with increased cloudiness. Highs will reach right around 88 degrees.
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It is Thomas Rhett with Vincent Mason and Emily Ann Roberts. 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
1: Hey, thanks, Mike. Yeah, it is Carrie broadcasting from Uptown Norwalk for another Market on Main here at Sur Park, the very last Market on Main of the season, so come on out and enjoy some great local vendors and all of the wonderful things they have to offer. Some of those vendors include Crescendo, GC Designs, Paul's Produce, AB Phillips, Cookies by Lori, Family Health Services, Sweet Bees, Dirty Soda, and Loaded Popcorn, The Great Pilgrim, and also

0: the Craft Collective Ohio. Those are just a few of the many vendors that are going to be out here, are out here tonight for Market on Main. So come on out and enjoy those, and enjoy some great live music coming up at 5 o'clock here under the gazebo. Haley Hyman will be here, so come on out for that as well. And bring the kids. They have some great kids activities here at Market on Main, so it's a great time for the whole family here in Uptown Norwalk. And in addition to all of the vendors, come on out to the local businesses here on Main Street and enjoy all of what they have to offer. And yeah, just have a great time here in Norwalk here tonight. And our broadcast from Market on Main is brought to you by Lindenberger Smoke Pit, slow smoked pulled pork, brisket and ribs, plus decadent mac and cheese, homemade slaw, and more. They're here at Market on Main. Get their upcoming schedule and follow them on Facebook. Our broadcast is also brought to you by Cookies by Lori, homemade cookies available today at Market on Main. You can also get Cookies by Lori at the Watering Can Girls Night Out tomorrow night, plus Cameo by the Lake and Casa Fiesta. And you can always find Cookies by Lori on Facebook. Any day is a good day when you have a Cookie by Lori. Again, we're checking in until 5 o'clock tonight, but the event runs until 7 o'clock here in Uptown Norwalk at Sir Park. Again, it is Carrie broadcasting from the very last Market on Main of the season here on Your Country, K96.
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7: 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Butcher hogs were $4 higher. I'm John Perkins with a Brownfield Market Update. Farming's in your DNA and Stein's as well. 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Soybeans were up with spillover support from soybean and crude oils. November beans were 6.5 higher at 13.16 and a quarter, and January was up 7 at 13.32. Corn was pressured by profit taking, with December down 3 and a quarter at 5.33 and a half, and March 3 and a quarter lower at 5.49. Live and feeder cattle were up ahead of this week's direct trade. October live was $4.07 higher at $2.1702, and December was up $4.50 at $2.1922. October feeders were $5.30 higher at $3.2545. And with pork sharply higher at midday, October hogs were up $1.95 at $84.25. December lean was $2.57 higher at $75.05. John Perkins, Brownfield.
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9: From the National Weather Service, look for mostly cloudy skies tonight, lows around 70 degrees. For tomorrow, we do have a chance of showers and thunderstorms with increased cloudiness. Highs will reach right around 88 degrees.
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0: 26. That was Megan Maroney coming up during the 5 o'clock hour. At the top of the hour, we've got your news with Chris Morgan. Then it's time for a Great Lakes Electric Drive at 5. At 5:40, the local sports shout out brought to you by Wendy's. But right now, let's check in one final time with Carrie out at Market on Main. Carrie.
1: Hey, thanks, Mike. It is Carrie checking in one final time from Uptown Norwalk here at Stir Park for the last Market on Main of this season. Coming up here in just a little bit, Haley Hyman will be performing here under the gazebo. So come enjoy some great live local music in addition to all of the great local vendors here at Market on Main. Also, come enjoy some food from Lindenberger Smoke Pit and the Completely Baked Pretzel Company as well. It's a beautiful night here in Norwalk, so come on out and enjoy the beautiful weather and all of the wonderful things happening here at Market on Main for the last Market on Main of the season. 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And also thank you to our other sponsors for our Market on Main broadcast, including Common Good Collective, the Red Shamrock, Lindenberger Smoke Pit, and Cookies by Lori. So yeah, the event runs until 7 o'clock tonight, so you still have a few more hours to come on out and enjoy everything that Market on Main has to offer. And again, thank you to Corey for helping me set up here today and get everything around for Market on Main. Thank you to Mike for getting us on the air. And thank you to our wonderful sponsors, again, including Common Good Collective, the Red Shamrock, Lindenberger Smoke Pit, Cookies by Lori, and Wealthly Creative. Again, it is Carrie checking in one final time from the final Market on Main of the season here at Sir Park in Uptown Norwalk on your country, K96.

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3: 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Good afternoon, I'm Chris Morgan. A felony OVI charge for a Sandusky man. The Sandusky Register says 38-year-old Terrence Kennedy faces two counts of OVI. Kennedy has had three OVI convictions in the last 10 years. The latest was when Kennedy allegedly rear-ended a Sandusky transit bus in July. Charges have been dropped against a Monroeville man accused of breaking into and stealing from a New London home in 2025. The Norwalk Reflector reports all charges have been dismissed for 33-year-old Devin Williams, including burglary, safe-cracking, theft, and others. The judge dismissed the case after a request by the prosecutor. Goodwill Industries is holding their Drive to Victory tour this week in Norwalk and Bellevue. The schools will meet on the football gridiron this Friday night in Norwalk. They will also battle it out in Goodwill donations at their schools. The winner with the most donations this week will receive a $500 scholarship for their school. Over $3,000 has been raised for Dolly Parton's Imagination Library by the Lake Erie Crushers and Lorain County Foundation. At the Crushers game on Friday, $3,100 was collected, which will be used to give books to 100 Lorain County children for an entire year. The team also celebrated the life and legacy of Dolly Parton by holding sing-alongs and trivia, as well as playing her greatest hits during the game on Friday versus the Joliet Slammers. In sports, the Cleveland Guardians are also back in action on the road against Baltimore tonight, starting at 6:35 on 95.3 WLKR. For your weather tonight, expect mostly cloudy skies with a low around 70. For tomorrow, a chance of showers and thunderstorms, otherwise mostly cloudy with a high near 88. I'm Chris Morgan at K96 Local News. 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

0: 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Here's what we've heard so far today. At number 5, it was the new one from Megan Maroney, Medicine. At number 4, Riley Green, Think As You Drunk. At number 3, it was George Burge and Luke Bryan, Ride, Ride, Ride. And we just heard number 2, Morgan Wallen, Been By Now. After the break, it'll be song number 1.
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2: From the National Weather Service, look for mostly cloudy skies tonight, lows around 70 degrees. For tomorrow, we do have a chance of showers and thunderstorms with increased cloudiness. Highs will reach right around 88 degrees.
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Your Country K96, that was Ella Langley. It's now time for the local sports shout out brought to you by Wendy's. From the Junior Hamburger to Dave's Single and the Baconator, the best burgers are fresh, never frozen. Wendy's, fast food done right. Now, I wasn't here Friday. I was off Friday and we weren't here Monday. So we're going to do two Wendy's combo meals today as we start to make up for some of the performances that we missed. And for today, we're going to talk about high school football back this past Friday evening, specifically Keystone football. And Keystone won a big home game. They beat Buckeye 40-29 in a non-conference matchup. And in the win for Buckeye, Wyatt McKee had a huge game, 12 carries, 153 yards, and he scored four touchdowns. He also caught a pass for 30 yards as well. So congratulations to Wyatt. He receives one of our combo meals today from Wendy's. And then Saturday afternoon, if you were listening to K96, you heard a very exciting volleyball match, which was won by the Huron.

0: on Tigers. They beat Notre Dame Academy 3-2. It went to five sets after the Tigers trailed 2-1. They had to win the fourth set to force a fifth, and then they won the fifth set 15-11. Now, in that fifth set, Jada Foster had a number of kills, a couple of blocks in there as well. Overall, for the entire match, she had 16 kills and three blocks, but she really stepped it up there in set number five to help the Tigers come away with the win and improve to 3-1 on the year. So Jada also receives a Wendy's combo meal today. The local sports shout out brought to you by Wendy's happens weekdays at 5:40 on your country, K96.
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0: From the National Weather Service, look for mostly cloudy skies tonight, lows around 70 degrees. For tomorrow, we do have a chance of showers and thunderstorms with increased cloudiness. Highs will reach right around 88 degrees.
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1: Creed captures career win number 2. I'm Susie Armstrong. 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
1: Sheldon Creed captured his second career victory in the NASCAR O'Reilly Auto Parts Series Saturday at Darlington Raceway. In his fifth full-time season in the series, the Haas Factory team driver moved into second in the points and is now 7 markers behind leader Justin Allgaier. Creed shared the significance of winning at the legendary track.
5: This is massive for our entire team. Obviously won Atlanta at the beginning of the year, and to not get a win since then has been tough. But yeah, to try to prove to everyone that I can wheel race car and win races at really hard places. So been really close here at Darlington, won a couple of truck races here, but I wanted this O'Reilly win here, and to finally get that is incredible.
1: I'm Susie Armstrong. This is NASCAR Today.

Your Country K96, that was Dirk Bentley. Don't forget, coming up tomorrow at right around 11:20, our very own Josh Bowman is going to sit down with Jill from Shores and Islands, Ohio, and Jill's going to tell us about all the fun things that are happening throughout the area this upcoming weekend. I know it's past Labor Day, but there's still a lot of fun stuff going on. If you want to learn about that, make sure you tune in again tomorrow at right around 11:20. It's Josh and Jill from Shores and Islands, Ohio, on Your Country K96, where we continue on

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6: Your country, K96, and it is a Tuesday, and it's time to start getting back into our habit now because the 2027 campaign has started for the Norwalk Area United Fund, and Carol Wheeler is back with us, the executive director, and Carol, she doesn't know what time zone she's in. She still needs sleep. She just got back from Alaska. But she's here, Carol. I hope everything was an amazing time.
7: It was an amazing time. I will say I wasn't expecting

0: so many different time zones, but like every day you had a different time zone as you went through things, but it all worked out.
1: Well, that's good. I'm glad you guys have fun. But when you get back home, it's like immediately back to work. They're telling you, go do your radio interview. Let's get this campaign going.
0: Yeah, we are getting this campaign going this week. This is our kickoff week, so it's a big week for us. We have our kickoff breakfast on Thursday morning. Starts at 7:30 to 8:30. Doors open at 7 at the Enrichment Center. So it is a huge week for us for the campaign.
1: And I see the campaign name this year is Building a Stronger Tomorrow, which I like. That's a good theme.
0: It's a great theme, especially with all of our industry and the area of dealing around construction. It's a great theme, great sponsors for our events this year. Building a Stronger Tomorrow just really makes a lot of sense. We were hoping to conjunct it with the Linwood Bridge, but that project in town got delayed a little bit. Building a Stronger Tomorrow is really what we do every year, and it's fitting to make it a goal topic for this year as well.
1: And speaking of goal, I see that because of the generosity of everyone over the last couple of years, the goal has raised up a little bit again this year.
0: Yes, fortunately, we were able to raise it again, thinking that we would make it. We raised it another $25,000 this year. So this year's goal is set at $575,000. Unfortunately, the needs in the community continue to struggle. And, you know, it's something that, you know, as on vacation, the same thing are happening everywhere. There's not enough housing for the people that are marginalized. I saw it in Seattle when I was there for a few days. So it's something that we got to keep working on, but the generosity of our community keeps us going up. We already are at 11% of goal. We already have pledges in of 61,000 for this year. So that's wonderful. That puts us a little bit ahead of last year's campaign. So to say that is very, very exciting news coming back. And I still have a stack of checks on my desk that I have to enter in yet today. Normally Tuesdays is usually no mail on Tuesdays, but today I think because of Labor Day yesterday, we got a whole stack of mail. So,
1: yeah, and looking at the brochure here, I see you've got the key events mapped out. As you mentioned, you've got the kickoff breakfast coming up this Thursday. That is September the 10th at the Enrichment Centers for Huron County. I see then on Thursday, November the 12th, you've got your pillar reception as well, and then looking way ahead, Friday, March the 5th in 2027, it is the annual dinner and auction. So you've got the key dates all mapped out, and that's good because you're much more organized than I would be.
0: Well, we also are looking for volunteers because, once again, we're going to do the half marathon in October. That is not on our brochure, but that's going to be Sunday, October 11th. We will need some volunteers for that just to help lay out the map race through town and to have people guide runners in the right direction and to cheer on the runners, to attend to some of the water stations. So if you're available on October 11th, we would greatly appreciate your assistance because that event, last year we had about 350 runners between the 5K and the marathon. This year, to my knowledge, we're already at about 100 runners for the marathon, which puts us a little bit on the same pace as last year. So it's just now to when they're going to start registering for that. So we'll see those numbers go up each week as time goes on.
1: Yeah. And again, we're talking with Carol Wheeler. She's the executive director of the Norwalk Area United Fund. Their 2027 campaign is underway. It is Building a Stronger Tomorrow. And one of the things that we always talk about, Carol, when you come in is your dine out for the fund of it. It's just a small way that people can help and get some great food as well. And I see September 23rd at the Pizza Post kicks it all off.
0: Yes, we're going to kick it off in a couple weeks here on September 23rd at Pizza Post, followed by Suki Asian Cuisine on the 30th. Those will fill out our Septembers, and then we're going to be getting all this out on social media soon, so you have the dates. But we do have a full list of people through the end of November, and I do believe we're almost going to have all of December filled as well.
1: Yeah, you've got some local favorites on here. You mentioned Pizza Post and Suki Asian Cuisine. I see Peens. I see Berries on Main, Sideline Sports Eatery, Freight House Tavern. You've got Bluto's, Casa Fiesta, Marco's Pizza, a lot of local

0: favorites on here, as always.
1: We do. We can't say enough about these partners. We do a little advertising for them. Hopefully we get a little few more people into the restaurants, and then they do a phenomenal job supporting us back.
0: And speaking of your partners, I also see on the brochure you've got some great sponsors as well, because that sponsorship money adds up towards the campaign too.
1: Yeah, you know, and no doubt this year we have four of our key sponsors this year are American Timber and Steel, Firelands Federal Credit Union, Janata and Herner, and Norwalk Concrete Industries. Those say enough about the building in our area. You know, Firelands finances some of these institutions, and the rest are just outright known for their expertise in construction.
0: And again, we're talking all things Norwalk Area United Fund with Carol Wheeler. And Carol, for people who want to donate and be a part of the 2027 campaign, what are some of the best ways for them to do so?
1: Always, we like to have people stop by our office at 2 East Seminary Street in Norwalk. If you can't do that, you can always mail a check in. You can always visit our Facebook page at norwalkareauf.org. You can give various ways through that. But stopping in, you know, you can pick up a brochure and ask a few more questions about what we fund. All the money we raise does stay local, and it goes out to the nonprofits in our area.
0: And we will be talking about this on Tuesdays as we move along here on the afternoon drive. And again, we'll keep you up to date on all the dine out for the fund of it, because I know there is a loyal following out there who makes their rounds to all of them. But again, the first dine out for the fund of it is coming up September the 23rd at the Pizza Post in Norwalk. Well, Carol, I'm looking forward to it. Welcome back. I always look forward to talking to members of some of the great agencies that you guys help to fund as well as we move along through the course of your campaign.
1: Yeah, we'll be aligning those back on. And we also made a little video for our event on Thursday that we're going to be posting to our Facebook page, which explains our agencies a little more as well. So please stop by our website and view that. But our agencies will be on with us again this year, and you'll be able to ask them questions, and they'll be able to share what's going on with them that is new and exciting.
0: All right. It is underway, the 2027 campaign for the Norwalk Area United Fund. It is Building a Stronger Tomorrow. A big thank you to Carol Wheeler for stopping in. Fresh off of an Alaskan cruise, they docked, and she came right to the Radio Ranch, because we're right here on the Pacific Ocean, obviously. So it all makes sense.
1: It all makes sense.
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0: From the National Weather Service, look for mostly cloudy skies tonight, lows around 70 degrees. For tomorrow, we do have a chance of showers and thunderstorms with increased cloudiness. Highs will reach right around 88 degrees.
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6: He's a ranch hand in a pinch, man. 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
7: sipping on a six-pack of Lone Star Light. 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

0: on my horseback.
1: Your country, K96. That was Cody Johnson. Time for some country music news for you. First off, Taylor Swift, number one on country radio for the first time in 13 years with I Knew It, I Knew You. She was also on three country radio programs to talk about her song, including the intentional double meaning of her lyrics. It's always fun. You got to have the double meaning in there when it comes to a kid's movie to keep the parents entertained, I guess. This is kind of cool. Lainey Wilson is going to host the annual Country Music Association Awards for a third year in a row. This year also marks the 60th anniversary of the CMAs. The show airs live on November 18th on ABC and Disney Plus. Haven't announced any performers yet, but you know the lineup is going to be a lot of fun, especially with a anniversary like 60 years. And finally, American Airlines renumbered their daily flights from Dallas to Nashville in honor of Dolly Parton. It's currently known as Flight 1396 and will be changed to Flight 925. The change will take effect March 28th of next year. Hopefully by then, Nashville International Airport will be renamed so flights can take the flight 925 to Dolly International. That would be pretty awesome. As we continue on with Garth Brooks on Your Country, K96.

0: Your Country, K96. That was Garth Brooks. And if you're looking for something to watch on TV and streaming tonight, you've come to the right place. At 8 o'clock tonight on ABC, the fourth season finale of Jeopardy! Masters. At 8 o'clock tonight on NBC, it's America's Got Talent. Streaming on Netflix, the documentary Untold, Mr. T, I Pity the Fool. I'm going to have to watch that one for sure. On the talk shows, we actually have some new episodes here. Jimmy Fallon has Sandra Bullock. Jimmy Kimmel is back. He's got Andrew Garfield. This one is a repeat still, though. Seth Meyers has Molly Shannon. So hopefully there's something in there worth watching as we take a break on Your Country, K96.
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0: From the National Weather Service, look for mostly cloudy skies tonight, lows around 70 degrees. For tomorrow, we do have a chance of showers and thunderstorms with increased cloudiness. Highs will reach right around 88 degrees.
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Your Country K96. That was Morgan Wallen, and that's how we wrap up the afternoon drive here on a Tuesday. Now, tomorrow, don't forget, right around 4:20, it is a Freight House Tavern Fast Track, and your chance to win a $15 gift card from the Freight House Tavern. Also coming up tomorrow, we're going to be giving away not one, but two pairs of tickets to see Thomas Rhett. It is taking place at Blossom Music Center on Saturday, September 12th. So we'll give away a pair at 3:30 and a pair at 4:40. So make sure you're tuned in for that. We'll have a dad joke of the day brought to you by A1 Services. We'll have your local sports shout outs brought to you by Wendy's. We'll also have random facts brought to you by Erie Community Federal Credit Union. And of course, we'll have a Great Lakes Electric drive at 5. So you guys have a great evening. I'll try and do the same. And we'll meet back here tomorrow at 3:00.

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4: Here comes Denny Hamlin, the race leader, through the shadows of the big billboards outside to driver's right. White flag is in the air from Brett Dalton on top of the flag stand. Hamlin, a mile and a quarter away from victory.
5: Into turn number one, looking for a little Toyota history and a locked spot in the round of 12. It's all Denny Hamlin off two.
6: Denny Hamlin exits turn number two and heads up the back straightaway for the final time, holding about a 25 car length lead over Chase Briscoe. Hamlin heads to three and headed for home.
7: Denny Hamlin dials up the middle lane of the racetrack. He'll bring that blue and white Progressive Toyota to the front straightaway. Checkered flag is in the air. Denny Hamlin wins the Enjoy Illinois 300 at Worldwide Technology Raceway.
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8: Hello, everybody. Welcome to another edition of NASCAR Live here on the Motor Racing Network. Mike Bagley and the entire MRN crew here with you. After the NASCAR Cup Series and the NASCAR O'Reilly Auto Parts Series opened up their chase last weekend at the legendary Darlington Raceway in South Carolina. Now, we're off to Worldwide Technology Raceway at Gateway, where we will race in the shadow of the

0: St. Louis Arch. Coming up on tonight's show, we'll relive Sunday night's Cookout Southern 500 with a brand new NASCAR Live Backtracks. Joey Logano, a NASCAR Cup Series chase driver, will stop by as we get set to go to Gateway this weekend. Justin Allgaier will also join us. He continues to pace the pack in the NASCAR O'Reilly Auto Parts Series. Crew Chief Ryan Sparks will break down the strategy at Gateway this weekend. Plus, we'll hear from Austin Cindric ahead of a visit to one of his very best racetracks. But first, let's relive all of the action from Sunday night at Darlington Raceway with a new NASCAR Live Backtracks.
1: Good afternoon, Darlington. Man, we got a hot one today for the Southern 500. Great crowd on hand. Thank you all for being here to hang out with us tonight. And five team, we've got the Southern 500 ahead of us tonight. Let's lock in. Let's go get it.
2: Shannon Bednarik on top of the flag stand puts the green flag in the air, and the 77th running of the Southern 500 is underway. They race off to turn one.
3: Nobody able to get the advantage into the banking of turn number one. Tyler Reddick on the outside lane now pulls ahead, but only by a bumper. Back comes Daniel Suarez. He'll take the lead off two.
4: Daniel Suarez able to clear Tyler Reddick for the top spot. Reddick now under fire. Here comes Denny Hamlin to his left shoulder in three.
5: Remember, no practice, no qualifying. We had lightning holes yesterday that scrubbed those exercises. These are the very first laps of the weekend that these cup cars are running. Lap one in the books. Daniel Suarez to the lead. Hamlin and Reddick in hot pursuit behind him.
3: Hamlin wasting no time going on the attack. He took the second spot from Reddick on the back straightaway of lap one. He is massaging the back bumper of Daniel Suarez off turn two.
4: Hamlin wants the race lead. He is a half a car length behind Daniel Suarez. Tyler Reddick not too far back in third. The top three single file head back to three.
2: It opened up a seven car length advantage from the number four spot on back. Second place runner, that's Denny Hamlin, takes a peek to the outside on Daniel Suarez, changes lanes, and the battle for the lead is on.
3: How much time will Denny Hamlin take to feel out that race car? The answer is absolutely none. He dives to the inside. He surges under Daniel Suarez. Denny Hamlin to the lead at Darlington.
2: Lap 29, we've got a new race leader. Tyler Reddick has gone to the top of the leaderboard. He's just been able to squeeze by Denny Hamlin.
0: Back at Darlington Raceway, Hardy's caution number two is flying over the Cookout Southern 500. Contact between Carson Hocevar and Brad Keselowski. Finding Brad going into the wall.
6: We're good. Just keep working. I'm trying to get under your skin. Don't let him. Nice and smooth. Once he slips, we'll drive by. So outside door. Quarter. Still there. Still there. Stay top. Outside, outside. You're good. Keep coming. Keep coming. Keep coming. No caution. Caution's out now. Caution's out. Here he comes again. Bumper. India. Okay. India. We got a flat tire. Just got wrecked by the 77. Hold the brake, Brad. Get it rolling straight here. Get rolling straight. Get going. Get going. Leaders in three and four. No caution. Caution's out now. Just go straight. Go straight.
2: Bubba Wallace has gone to the top of the leaderboard. 14 official lead changes. 9 different drivers have taken their turn at the top of the leaderboard. At the moment, it's Bubba Wallace, Tyler Reddick, Chase Briscoe, the top three with 75 laps to go in stage number two.
0: Tyler Reddick, he's running in the ninth position right now. Steve Post, we mentioned that he had a challenging pit stop the last time he was on the pit lane.
7: Yeah, Mike, I had a chance. The crew shared with me, actually, the video of it. They came around to the left front, and they did not get the left front affixed. Now, that's a bad thing, no doubt about it. The good thing is the communication, they stopped Tyler before he got out of the pit box, and he backed up to get into position, and they were able to put the left front in. So, yes, it was an 18-second pit stop, but if that tire comes off the race car out on the racetrack, it becomes way worse than that.
0: Christopher Bell comes off the end of the back straightaway, that red, white, and blue Toyota Camry up against the red and white safer barrier. Off the corner to the start-finish line and the green and white checkered flag. Christopher Bell wins stage two of the Cookout Southern 500. At the line, Denny Hamlin gets around Chase Briscoe for third. So it's Bell, Larson, Hamlin, Briscoe. Pit road is still closed. Chase Briscoe is coming to pit road right now. This is a costly miscalculation on the fuel mileage because Chase Briscoe will be under penalty for pitting under a closed pit lane. He is in front of Alex Weaver.
8: I am looking at the 19 machine right now of Chase Briscoe. A little bit of frustration on the radio between crew chief James Small and Chase Briscoe as James Small was screaming on the radio, bring it in this time, we won't make it.
6: Can you run around on the caution on the flat here? Chase, can you hear me?
9: Yeah, I'm coasting as long as I can. I mean, yeah, I think so. I mean, it was stumbling bad though. Gotta come this time, I won't make it.
6: Can you not hear me? Hit this time.
4: Further back in the pack coming off a turn.

0: Number four, Denny Hamlin hit the wall. In fact, coming off of turn number two, Hamlin is slow going down the Boeing backstretch. He is three wide with cars passing him on either side.
1: Denny Hamlin has a problem looking down in his pit stall. There is some level of activity in Denny Hamlin's pit area. Off the corner, he is dropping anchor, being passed in wholesale fashion. He has given up a dozen spots in the last couple of laps or so. Dave, his free fall continues back in one.
2: The championship point leader in dire straits right now. They're passing him inside. They're passing him outside. He's gone all the way back to about five from the tail.
3: Still up there, 71. Still there, barely. Clear. Use it, clear. Outside. Inside, clear high, inside. Tires are up. Can't tell about everything else. We're getting pictures.
4: The tail lights are gone.
5: Inside.
6: Double turn three. Around spinning out of the bottom of the racetrack goes William Byron. He does a complete 360 out of the way. Everyone now passing into the outside. Byron was sideways even before he got to turn number three. He doesn't hit anything, but that was a long slide for William Byron.
7: I got a flat coming to you. Left rear, I think.
8: Copy. Got a flat. This time. Oh, spinning. Hang on.
9: All for wind now. It's all good. Get over it. Move on.
10: Yeah, 10-4. Weird. I don't know what originally happened. Definitely something was either broken or loose.
11: I just started blowing up. Left rear, just letting you out.
10: Yeah, that could be it.
12: Kyle Larson pits from the lead. He asked for a little bit of an air pressure adjustment. They're going to give him Sunoco fuel and four tires. Ty Gibbs also getting four tires and Sunoco fuel. He is happy with the balance of the race car, but says he needs long run speed. Christopher Bell for four tires and Sunoco fuel. Chris Wilner.
13: Ryan Blaney is in saying the front is numb as that two crew that has jumped over the wall for Ryan Blaney completes his stop for four tires and crew. Also, Bubba Wallace is in. Needed another air pressure adjustment for Goodyear tires and Sunoco fuel. See folks.
14: Josh Berry said the last adjustments really hurt the car, so Miles Stanley going to bring it back out. Christopher Bell's going to win the race off from pit road. Tyler Reddick pretty happy with his car. Still needed it to be just a little bit freer. Four tires, Sunoco racing fuel pit stop. Here on lap number 317.
5: The Adam Stevens-led team driver Christopher Bell, they gain one spot. They're the new race leaders after the pit stop. Chase Briscoe's team goes to second. Kyle Larson's team gives up two positions. They'll be third. High-speed game of chicken at turn three at the Darlington Raceway. Wheel to wheel up off of four. Close quarters racing for the lead. Inside lane is Chase Briscoe. Top side is Christopher Bell. Here comes their teammate Ty Gibbs.
2: All the way around, inches apart and side by side. They nearly touch again in one, but they get away. Now they touch again in two. Sideways, off turn two, it's Briscoe to the lead.
0: Briscoe able to muscle his way out front.
5: Caution, back on the speedway for another sprinkle that is falling here at the Darlington Raceway. So we'll slow the field down. The Hardys caution flying for the sixth time again. The raindrops falling here at the Cookout Southern 500. Chase Briscoe, the race leader. We've got 32 laps to go.
3: Pit road will be open here. 10-4. If they all pit and you can get the lead, stay. If not, we're pitting for four. It's going to be your call. If you can get the lead, stay. Otherwise, we're taking tires.
10: Okay.
5: Pit road is open, and here come the leaders, with the exception of Kyle Larson. Larson is going to stay on the racetrack. A handful of other cars are going to, at the last minute, stay on the racetrack. Green flag goes back in the air. Larson gets away. Logano and Cindric side by side for second.
2: Here they come into turn number one. Kyle Larson with a clean break. Way down to the apron. Briscoe trying to go three wide. He's got Priest in the middle. He's going to pick up three spots.
0: Briscoe trying to march forward with those newer tires. He is wheel to wheel with the machine of Tyler Reddick. Reddick now going after Austin Cindric in three.
1: Meanwhile, closer to the front, here comes Christopher Bell. He has broken free into third. He is the first driver on four tires. To the line they come.
5: Bell gets closer than he's been basically since the drop of the green flag on that restart.
2: Bell looking high and low for some clean air. Larson goes way low to block him. Larson gets sideways. Here's the opportunity. Chris Bell to the inside. Bell takes the lead.
0: Larson bobbled and Christopher Bell said thank you very much. He grabs the top spot and leads to turn three.
5: One lap to go in the Cookout Southern 500.
2: One more time for Christopher Bell into turn number one. He's got all the lead he needs. A good 12 to 14 car length. Bell to the backstretch for the final time.
0: Christopher Bell exits turn number two, flies down the Boeing, back straight away with a healthy lead. He's headed for home.
1: Christopher Bell will dial up the safer barrier in turns three and four. Christopher Bell emerges from a windless Sahara to the main straightaway.

0: finally in 2026, Christopher Bell wins and he'll take the Cookout Southern 500 at Darlington.
1: Big gap. Get to the checker. That's the way to start a chase, baby. Southern 500. Save the best first last, buddy. Keep it rolling, boys.
2: We've talked about the second place streak. You have that run. You're riding in second place.
0: No more.
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6: Side by side into one. Zilich trying to get the advantage up high. Puts the squeeze on Eric Almirola. Connor Zilich by half a car length off turn two.
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6: Connor Zilich to the lead, but they're four wide behind him.
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0: Here comes Jesse Love to the start finish line. 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
3: Welcome back to NASCAR Live. This week, NASCAR returns to Worldwide Technology Raceway at Gateway. 4 years ago, Joey Logano won the inaugural NASCAR Cup Series race there and is always considered a favorite when the sport makes its yearly visit to St. Louis. Our Steve Post caught up with Joey ahead of this unique challenge.
0: Chase Briscoe sends it deep into turn number three. Giving it all she's got, but it's not going to be enough. Here comes Joey Logano off turn number four. The checkered flag is waving, and Joey Logano has won the Cookout 400 at Richmond Raceway. He becomes a three-time Richmond winner.
2: Joey Logano joins us here on NASCAR Live. Joey, just the season after a rough start. What changed? Just kind of describe what this has been like this summer stretch.
12: Yeah, it's been a great stretch the last 10 weeks or so to be able to score a bunch of points, grab, you know, kind of scratch and claw back up into the where we're at least talked about, you know, where we have a shot at this thing. So, you know, we're still in a hole. There's still a little bit of room to make up, but if there's a team that's going to do it, I got the most faith in the 22 to do it. This is the time of year where they show up, and hopefully we can do that.
2: You mentioned you're in a hole, but you also mentioned scratch and claw. With the format the way it is, with the bonus points for winning, with stage points being different than it used to be, is there the opportunity then to scratch and claw?
12: Yeah. Yeah, absolutely. I mean, we're here to do that. It's no easy task, right? And I think, you know, this format, you're going to have to average, or at least I think in our situation, 40-ish points, you know, to go win this thing. Average. So, you know, you can win and do better, and there might be something you do a little bit worse, but you got to average out, I think, somewhere around there, I think. You know, and that means you're going to have to score stage points. You're going to have to qualify well. You're going to have to be pretty dang good to do it. But, you know, when I look at the last, you know, 6 or 7 weeks, we've been doing that, and we've been scoring that type of average points where we need to be to do that. So we're there. We just got to keep doing that for 10 more weeks.

0: made the chase the last year of the previous format, so you understand the 10 races. Of course, there's a lot different with this one here, but is there something you can draw from that past experience that you bring into this or not?
1: Yeah, I mean, I think it's just probably the biggest thing is just kind of staying level-headed, knowing that, you know, there's times you're going to be down, there's times you're going to be up, right? And you just got to stay level-headed throughout this thing. You know, there's going to be do or die moments at some point, and when that happens is going to be different for each driver depending on where you are in points, because yeah, we don't have eliminations, but you're going to be eliminated from winning this thing at some point where it's going to be pretty much impossible to do it, and for some drivers, you know, if you're back there 15th, 16th, even 14th, you're probably in that moment right now where it's like you got to go and be you got to win. Like, you don't have an option. You know, we're in that teeter-titter position where it's like it can go either way. We can't throw caution to the wind yet, but, you know, we better do really good, right, to make up the difference. We're kind of in that interesting spot.
2: As he exits turn number four, the fans on their feet waving their hats. Checkered flag in the air. Joey Logano wins the inaugural Enjoy Illinois 300 at Worldwide Technology Raceway at Gateway. Logano wins it.
0: Short tracks, flat tracks have been really, really good for this team. We're going to Worldwide Technology Raceway this weekend. How does that fit into it? Is that one of these tracks where you're licking your chops and ready to go?
1: Absolutely. Yeah, it's one of those tracks where it's always been good for us. You got to go out there and you got to capitalize on it, just like we did at North Wilkesboro, just like we did at Richmond. You got to go out there and score stage points, a lot of stage points in both stages, and go win the race. Like, if the opportunity is there, we need to grab that. So, it is one of the opportunities where I look at the 10 races and say, okay, which ones are statistically our best chances? Doesn't mean that we can't win any other ones, but when I look at the racetracks, I look at Phoenix, I look at Gateway, is probably the ones that stand out the most.
0: How different are the two turns there? Can you just describe the difference between the two turns?
1: Oh, it's more different than Darlington is. I mean, they're very, very different from end to end. One and two is sharp, high-banked, heavy on the brakes, you know, you're double downshifting into it. Whereas three and four is kind of like a Phoenix three and four, or one and two. Sorry, they changed Phoenix years ago. Still in that mode. Or like even like a Loudon, it's long sweeping, pretty flat corners. So they're much different from end to end. What you need out of your car is way different than kind of any other track we go to. Even like, I know I just brought up Phoenix and how the ends are different there. Even more so, I think, when you go up to St. Louis.
0: Is it a compromise then, or can you get a car dialed in for both turns?
1: Yeah, I mean, you can. Yeah, sure. I like to think we can. With that attitude, we can.
0: Exactly. St. Louis is a new market on the tour. What's that been like going to St. Louis? The crowds have been huge. They have a music festival along with it. What's it been like adding that to our tour here the last couple of years?
1: They've done a fantastic job up there. To your point, the whole experience of the weekend, they've done really, really well. Whereas not just the racing. They've always had and I don't know what the concert is, if they have a concert this time, but usually they do. Or they have other like car culture events. Yeah, I remember, I think it was last year, I was up in the booth. We were waiting for a rain delay. And they had a bunch of cars out by the drag strip there and just doing, you know, car culture stuff, a show. And they were... had a dyno out there and cars around the dyno. It's kind of cool. That type of stuff I think is important to make it more than just a race. It attracts new fans, but I think also the current fan is just more to do, which is what I would want if I was going to a race to watch.
0: Joey, we appreciate the time. Thanks for joining
1: us. Absolutely. Thank you.
3: 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Coming up, Justin Allgaier stops by.
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1: Welcome back to NASCAR Live. The chase is well underway for the NASCAR O'Reilly Auto Parts Series, and Justin Allgaier is in search of championship number two. Heading into Gateway, Logator leads the championship standings and could be on his way to another title. He sat down with our Chris Wilner.
15: Justin Allgaier leads him back to the corner for the final time.
16: Last time into turn one, and the lead looks pretty healthy for Justin Allgaier. Oh, Jesse Love just tosses his Chevrolet into the corner, comes to the high side. He's doing everything he can to catch the leader.
17: Carson Quappel still trying to close in from third, but it's Justin Allgaier with the lead to turn three.
18: Allgaier in turns three and four. All he has to do is keep the car pointed the right direction. Here he is, checkered flag in the air, and Justin Allgaier wins the GovX 200 at Phoenix Raceway.
19: Why don't you just give us, Justin, a little overlook of where this team is in the chase, obviously with the great regular season that you had, but everybody kind of turns the wick up a little bit this time of year. So where do you feel like the seven team's at?
20: Yeah, I mean, I think when 2026 started, right, we had a lot of change on our seven team, but you know, there's a lot of change in the series, a lot of change in teams, cars, drivers, manufacturers, all that kind of stuff. One thing that we set out at the beginning of the year was we said, look, the chase is going to be very different than the last few, and we need to go out there and kind of pregame the chase, right? Figure out what that looks like and understand where the points are going to come and go from, you know, understand how our crash repair is, understand the, you know, little stuff that you don't think about. And our team is, I mean, I just feel like we've excelled on all fronts, right? And we fired off strong, we've kind of stayed strong, and yeah, we had a few hiccups there along the way, but for the most part, to amass the amount of points that we did, you know, before the chase started, you know, those are big things. You know, we knew going in that the number was going to drop down, but we just felt like for us, if we execute every week, 25 points is not a lot. I mean, you can lose that in a heartbeat on any of these races throughout the course of the chase. So, you know, we just knew that we needed to be at our A game, and I feel like we're doing that right now. I got a great team behind me, great pit crew, Hendrick Engine Shop, obviously Chevrolet, everybody that's a part of this program. Like, we're excelling on all levels, and we just have to go out there and execute. And if we do that, we'll be in great shape.
19: Yeah, on paper, I mean, it's been a fantastic season. I know every team, there's always room for growth. Where do you feel like, even just nitpicking little things that you would kind of want to focus on in this stretch run to run for a championship?
20: I mean, you know, look, I think for us, consistency has been king. You know, we've had one of, if not the fastest car at most of these events. You know, and if I'm being argumentative, you know, that makes it really difficult, because I feel like we've lost a few this year because of pit strategy, both of which were the opposite ends of the spectrum, right? And so, you know, you get burned once on something, you flip your strategy around for the next one, and then you get burned by it the opposite way, right? So, you know, I think for us, we're in a weird spot of when you are the points leader and you are doing the right things, people are going to do the opposite of you, and you know, we've kind of been stuck in that role. But to the flip side of that, I think we just have to keep doing what we're doing. We feel like there's a lot of folks in this series that you know, they've put us in their crosshairs, and I'm okay.

0: with that. I actually enjoy that role. And we just have to make sure that we don't do anything that we wouldn't have done already this year or we wouldn't do. And if we do those things, I think that that just opens us up for a whole new world of things that we haven't experienced this year. So we just need to, I said it a little bit ago to somebody. I said, we have to run the football, right? We need to do the things that we know have gotten us to this point, because if we go out there and try to throw Hail Marys, it usually bites you. It's good for a little bit until it's not, and then it kind of bites you.
1: Justin Allgaier at the point by 4 car lengths over William Byron in second. Brent Cruz in third. Sam Mayer, former leader, has drop kicked to fourth. It's Allgaier onto the long pond straightaway.
2: That's how they run out of turn number one for the final time. Up the long pond straightaway. It's Allgaier still leading William Byron by about 2 car lengths. Byron coming under fire from Brent Cruz for second. It's Allgaier, the leader, for the final time up the tunnel turn.
3: Justin Allgaier is loving what he is seeing out the rearview mirror as Brent Cruz applies the pressure to William Byron. It is Justin Allgaier by 3 car lengths for the final time in turn 3.
4: Justin Allgaier up off the corner has to have a smooth exit. He does so. Allgaier comes up off turn number 3. Checkered flag is in the air.
5: So when we look at the rest of the chase season, of course we've got Gateway coming up this week, but you've got Bristol, Las Vegas. I don't really see any as far as quote-unquote weakness, but how do you kind of look at the remainder of the chase? What do you have circled? What do you think your biggest challenge is going to be?
0: I think there's 3 races that I have circled, and that's Talladega, Martinsville, and Homestead. Anything can and will happen at kind of those 3 places. The other races on the schedule I'm focused on, but they've been great racetracks for us as a company. And I feel like when I look at the schedule, I love all of their... like if I could pick my perfect chase, I feel like we may have done that for our team. That being said, so does everybody else, right? Everybody has done a great job of kind of, putting themselves in position. So, we know that even within our own 4 walls that there's 4 cars that could go out and win a championship this year, right? We know that. So we just have to go out there and put ourselves in position every week and, play to our strengths. And if we do that, we're going to be in great shape.
5: Did the chase change the way you raced as far as the regular season, or has it, or maybe hasn't it?
0: No, I mean, I think it definitely has. I mean, there's days that we have made decisions that you're going to run second or third and be okay with that and get those points, and putting yourself in maybe a bad position and not being able to finish. But on the other side of that, we still had those days too. But I think that, understanding the points, how you're going to lose the most points is the most important part. You're not going to go out there and gain a ton of points on your competitors every week, but you can definitely lose a ton of points to those teams, and we just need to make sure we don't do that.
6: Thank you, Chris. Coming up, Daniel Suarez's crew chief, Ryan Sparks, breaks down his team's championship outlook.
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4: Welcome back to NASCAR Live. Daniel Suarez is in the chase, but finds himself in a peculiar spot, sitting 13th in the standings. Daniel and his crew chief, Ryan Sparks, have a lot of work to do if they plan to bring home a championship to Spire Motorsports. Ryan sat down with our Steve Post and Todd Gordon on MRN Crew Call to discuss their postseason and what challenges they will face at Gateway.
5: Your first chase race, just kind of talk about getting a chance to be in the chase and getting a chance to run for the championship. And was there anything different about your first chase race than all the others have looked like?
6: Well, you know, it's awesome to be a part of it. Super proud of everybody at Spire Motorsports, what we were able to do this season to this point. We weren't happy with how Darlington went. You know, we thought it was going to go a little better having that track position, and we just missed the balance. It was a tough night for us, and Daniel stayed in the game. Picker did a really nice job, and we finally got back on the lead lap, and then we did have a little hiccup on pit road and lost some track position on that last stop. So, and we weren't able to get back through there. We made ourselves probably capable of running inside the top 15. We just kind of didn't execute on that last stop. But it was a rough night for us. It hasn't been great for us on this simple diffuser here as of late anyway. So obviously still some work to do. Everybody was in the shop digging yesterday, even on Labor Day, trying to get better for this weekend at Gateway.
7: Does anything from Darlington carry forward to Gateway? Other than they're both bigger than a mile and simple diffuser racetracks with different ends?
6: I don't know that it does. Obviously, with the tire deck that you see at Darlington, everything's just going to be so different at Gateway. But there's a lot of unknowns going into this weekend. With this package, the engine package, there's always been a lot of brake issues there. So paying a lot of attention to that. It's going to be interesting for sure. We're not going to have as great a metric this week for qualifying. So luckily we're in the chase, so we won't be too far going out too early. So we have that going for us. Hopefully we can recover from that.
7: And for those listening, the qualifying order metric, it's kind of separated into the non-chase drivers and the chase drivers. So at worst, you would go out 16th and probably a little bit better than that. We'll see where that plays out. You mentioned it. Simple diffuser package, more horsepower. This is the last racetrack this year that will go to that change for the first time. Gateway in the past, we've heard brake rotor issues. What do you see that bringing forward for complications going into Worldwide Technology Raceway this weekend?
6: Well, the track this weekend, it's always had issues like we talked about, and a lot of that comes from the left front tire not having really any load. So the right front's doing a lot of the work for the braking. So you'll see teams that like to split the brake pads and put a lot of mule on that right front anyways, just to kind of help you get in the corner there to help your entry balance. So the right front's doing all the work and really overheating that rotor and causing some complications there. So you're really going to have to pay attention how much cooling you send to that. And there's been one pad in particular that a lot of teams have had trouble with. So just kind of evaluating everything that we can to make the right decisions and keep us from having problems and not give up any performance.
5: I know you mentioned you are working on Gateway. Is it possible to get it really, really good on both ends, or is there some form of compromise that needs to be done? Are they that different?
6: Well, obviously, with the different radiuses, I don't think your balance is ever going to be perfect in one end or the other, you know. So the driver is going to have to know that and kind of adjust in the car and how he may approach his line or his how hard he attacks that corner. So, he's definitely going to have to – Daniel's going to have to help the balance inside the race car himself. So hopefully we can get at least one of them pretty dang close to him being happy, and he'll have to manage the other end, but we'll see how it goes when we get there.
7: Short race, 300 miles, 45 laps, stage breaks is 45 and 140, 240 laps total. How does this play out?
6: Yeah, we've seen in the past where some cars have been able to stay out and have success, just getting track position. As we all know, track position is super important each and every week, no matter where we go. We'll have to

0: really dive into practice, hopefully get some long runs in and understand what's going to happen with the tires, especially with this new horsepower package, how well they're going to last and what the tire deck is. And that'll kind of help us adjust our strategy and how aggressive we want to be on staying out and how low we want to run the fuel to start the race and all those things. So
1: bigger picture, 94 points back, 13th in the chase grid at this point, 9 races left. What do you have to do in those 9?
0: We talked about it this weekend. You got to win. I think we may even have to win 3 times now to be realistically a champion after this weekend's performance. But really for us, it's just focusing on executing the best we can each and every week. And the points will kind of take care of themselves. But to really move the needle, we're going to have to qualify well and get stage points. Like I said, a goal of mine is to finish top 10 in points, and that's obviously within reach right now. And we definitely want to be as high as we can. So really, it's going about 9 weeks in a row and having mistake-free races and executing at a high level.
2: When you look at these 9 upcoming races, where are your best chances to get those? You talk about win 2 or 3 races. I know that's lofty goals, but where are your best opportunities?
0: Well, we got 3 mile and a halfs in a row, and I think that's our strength. Obviously, you got Talladega in there. Carson was able to win there in the spring, and obviously anything can happen there. Homestead is a little bit of an outlier. I love that place. There's a few guys that are really hard to beat there. But I know if we can get Daniel within reach of that big trophy they give out at the end of the year, he'll dig a little deeper and he'll give them a run for their money. So it's really, you know, the next 2 or 3 weeks is really going to paint the picture who's probably got a shot at this thing, right? There's probably going to be a handful of guys that kind of start stretching their legs a little bit from the rest of the competition. So hopefully we can close the gap and we're one of them, but a lot can happen in 9 weeks. That's for sure.
1: All right. One that it's a different caveat for this weekend. You got baby watch going on. Your driver's wife is about to have their first child. How do you strategize and work around that? And what kind of plans do you have in place?
0: Yeah, we've been working on some aviation plans to keep him at home as long as he can and then get to the racetrack as, you know, as late as he can and then be able to exit as quickly as he can. We do have a small jet, you know, on standby at the racetrack if he needs to get home Saturday night quick and then come back Sunday morning. But I'm excited for him. Their first child, that's exciting. They don't know what it is, boy or girl, yet. So I'm kind of curious myself what it's going to be and what his or her name is going to be. So I'm excited for them to start their little family. But Daniel's committed. He's not going to miss practice, qualifying, or race. And actually, he may would, but Julia won't let him. So she knows we're chasing for a championship. She comes from a racing background herself, and she's all in, just like the rest of us.
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4: 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Got it? 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
10: Welcome back to NASCAR Live. A driver that has a lot on the line this weekend is Austin Cindric. The Team Penske driver heads to one of his best racetracks in Gateway, sitting 14th in the championship standings. Our Steve Post caught up with Austin ahead of this weekend's festivities.
11: Always good to catch up with you, that's for sure. Can you just talk about the regular season or whatever we're calling that now and making it into the chase and just how things evolve for you and your team as we roll along now?
12: Yeah, sure. I mean, to give perspective on the two car, like we got crashed out of four of the first five races and we've been 31st in points, and probably about the time the summer started, we crawled into a position that gets us into the chase, and from there I felt like we've kind of been points racing for the last 3 months, so kind of good to get in a position where we feel like we can kind of be free and loose and be on offense and go after some good finishes and really whatever we need to do to make that possible.
11: And you mentioned that points racing, that's what we're going to do over the course of this chase. What types of things have you learned during this summer stretch with the ground you've made up that you can apply now as we roll through this championship run?
12: Yeah, I'll be honest, I mean, we are points racing, but I think the biggest impact you can make is a race win, and I think it makes a bigger impact than most would think. I think the only thing that is different is that a win doesn't guarantee you anything, so you still have to be able to execute and be consistent, but being consistent but also having the race wins, I think if you're going to want to contend for a championship in this format, you have to win.
13: One lap to go here. Blaney's got a problem. Ryan Blaney is off the pace. Austin Cindric is the new race leader in turn number one.
14: Cindric powers past on the inside and he's gone with the lead. Ryan Blaney limping on the bottom of the racetrack. It's Austin Cindric for the final time.
15: Austin Cindric, the blue and black Ford, coming off the end of the back straightaway, works his way into turn number three, looking for the checkered flag.
16: His last win was the Daytona 500 back in 2022, but he's going to win here this afternoon at Worldwide Technology Raceway. Austin Cindric under the checkered flag, and he has scored the win.
11: We talk about winning races. We're headed to Worldwide Technology Raceway, where you've won in the past. That's got to be real comfortable to see that here at this point in the chase.
12: Yeah, I mean, Worldwide Technology Raceway has been a great track for us over the course of the last couple of years. So excited to see how the new package kind of plays out and changes the racing a bit, or if it does. And it's a fun track too. It's very unique with the amount of shifting you do, the braking events into the corners, and I think that's just going to be more exaggerated with the package change.
11: You mentioned the uncertainty of the package change. Is it possible to get the car good all through four, or is there some degree of compromise, or this package change is just still a TBD at this point?
12: Yeah, I feel like we've got as much data as we're ever going to have on it, as far as the amount of races. Like, Darlington earlier in the year was the first time we kind of went to one of these higher speed tracks with this package change, and I expect, Gateway to be also a big difference, just judging how long the straights are and the corner entry speeds. So I would expect it to be probably more different than maybe like your other traditional short tracks or even like a Phoenix, your 1 mile track. So but the two different ends definitely change the game quite a bit, similar to Phoenix. So I think it could make a bigger impact here than other tracks.
11: We look back a couple years ago, you won that race in pretty dramatic fashion. What do you remember now a couple years later about that day, that win?
12: Yeah, well, I think like most races, how they play out there, there's a ton of different strategy calls and track position, albeit the track does get fairly wide. The strategy calls are fairly important, and how the cautions fall are fairly important to how your day plays out. So I think that's a huge factor for that place. But yeah, with it coming down the last couple laps and the fuel and everything else, at the end of the day, we had a car that was capable of winning the race and really great speed. So I think that usually puts yourself in position most times anyway. But it is.

0: is one of the few times I've won a race in that fashion, and I was pretty surprised at like how in shock I was. Yeah, I'm usually not. It has to take a lot to get to that point, I think, for me. But to be that, you know, taken back. But no, that was a very cool day, very important day for our group.
1: How challenging is the dynamic within a team? You're a racer. You want to win. Joey's a teammate. He wants to win. Ryan's the same story. You've got Team Penske there. What is that? How challenging is that dynamic to want good for the whole, but to be selfish also?
0: It's one of the most difficult things about our sport.
1: Yeah.
0: Because it is very much a team sport. There is a ton of people that make this possible. I feel like that's what surprises race fans or people who have never seen a NASCAR race before. They come to a race for the first time and they recognize how many people in real time it takes to make this all possible, not just the driver. So from that standpoint, the team aspect is super critical. You know, there are races that we certainly can work together, you know, as a team on track between the drivers, and obviously take care of each other. But at the same point, it is that awkward in between a team sport and an individual sport. So, you know, managing what that is and what the expectations are, I think, is different for every team. But at the end of the day, you want the best for yourself and your guys and, you know, the opportunities that you have. So I think we did do a pretty good job of it at Team Penske of kind of what the expectations are, but also, you know, being able to support one another and have the team's best interest in mind. I feel like that's something we do as a whole better than most.
1: Finally, you come into this, you talk about a little bit loose after all the grinding and everything else. And I know championship or bust, we're all looking to win the race. What would make a good chase run for you?
0: I think it's a totally realistic and a great opportunity for me to get a personal best as far as the end of season standings. I mean, it's not too far out from being inside the top 10, and I feel like we have a group that's plenty capable of doing that. But I'm not saying top 10 is a goal. You tell me there's a mathematical chance that we can win the championship. Well, we're going to go try and do that until we can't. But otherwise, it's a great opportunity to be able to go do that and get to this point and make it this far. It's the box you want to check to make it into the chase.
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3: Wow. 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Inches predict outcomes. Momentum earned 3 and 4 wide. The 1.5-mile blink-and-miss-what-just-happened pivotal postseason battleground is back. 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
7: Welcome back to NASCAR Live. We are one race into the chase for the NASCAR Cup Series Championship, and things are starting to heat up just a tad. Denny Hamlin entered Darlington last weekend with a 25-point cushion. Coming out of Darlington, going into Gateway this weekend, Denny Hamlin's lead is now 12. But Christopher Bell is the driver that sits second on the Chase leaderboard. Ryan Blaney is third. He's out by 16. Tyler Reddick is fourth, out by 24. Chase Briscoe is fifth. He is out by 37 points. Ty Gibbs is sixth, 39 behind the leader. Kyle Larson is 7th, Joey Logano is 8th, Chase Elliott 9th, Bubba Wallace is 10th, Chris Buescher sits 11th, Carson Hocevar is 12th, with Daniel Suarez 13th, Austin Cindric 14th, Ryan Preece 15th, and now William Byron holds the 16th and final Chase position, 114 points behind the leader, Denny Hamlin, coming in to the Enjoy Illinois 300 this weekend. Coming up, we'll relive Kyle Busch's last triumphant moment in the NASCAR Cup Series.
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7: Welcome back to NASCAR Live as the Motor Racing Network continues to honor the memory of the late, great Kyle Busch. Tonight, we're going to close the show by flashing back to 2023 when Kyle Busch claimed his final NASCAR Cup Series win at Worldwide Technology Raceway.
10: Here's a little nugget of information. In the previous six overtimes this year, the race leader to start the overtime only won the race one time in the previous six overtimes this season. So we'll see if Kyle Busch can make himself the second to do that here today at Worldwide Technology Raceway.
11: Steve Post, Randall Burnett, I would just imagine at this point has said, you got to be kidding me. What next? Kyle Busch out front, in position to go to victory lane. He has seen this before play out, regardless of the driver behind the wheel. But obviously here this afternoon, they've had a great car. All they want to do is wrap it up, and then they see the yellow flag fly yet again.
12: And Randall Burnett, as we talked about just a bit ago, from nearby Fenton, Missouri, this is a home track, and this place means the world to him. He's ran here in go-karts, and he ran all the dirt tracks and all the paved tracks around here. Moved to North Carolina. He's a 49er. He got a degree, mechanical engineering degree, at Charlotte, University of North Carolina at Charlotte. Got into this business. He's got 5 wins, but a win here in your hometown would be so big for Randall Burnett, and this has been painful watching him, just painful watching him as this race has yet to finish.
10: The field has gotten the one to go signal. Choose in effect. Kyle Busch chooses the outside lane again. Kyle Larson will go to the inside lane.
11: As they make their way down the back straightaway, green, white checker. Overtime finish here tonight. Worldwide Technology Raceway, the NASCAR Cup Series. And yes, we are live.

0: Hang on, two to go. Up front, Kyle Larson and Kyle Busch. Lights out, Kurt Becker. Time to wrap this one up.
1: We have seen Kyle Busch restart in that outside lane and make that strong move off the top of turn two. Time and time again, he's gone to that move to maintain the race lead. But Kyle Larson, one more time, lines up to his inside. We're going to test these two to the wire, and who knows who else might be a factor.
2: Pace car makes its way to pit lane. Here we come, up off turn four. They can't get on the gas until they hit the Geico restart zone, and Kyle Busch is the leader. He's the one that's going to be able to do it. He does it as soon as he gets the zone and gets a good jump. Kyle Busch will clear Kyle Larson already as they race to turn one.
3: A spectacular restart for Kyle Busch. He'll lead the way into turn one. Drops down to the bottom. Kyle Larson passed on the outside by Denny Hamlin. Here comes Hamlin onto the back bumper of Kyle Busch.
1: Let's see what Hamlin can do from there. Midpoint of the backstretch. Hamlin closes in behind race leader Kyle Busch. Busch still has him by a car length. Racing back into turn number three. It is Kyle Busch with the race lead.
0: He led the field to the green flag. Can he lead the field to the checkered flag? Kyle Busch, one to go. White flag is in the air, and he is driving away. The battle is from second on back.
3: He's leaving it all behind him. He's got a five-car length lead into turn one. Hamlin is second. Joey Logano to the inside on Kyle Larson. Final time off two, and it's all Kyle Busch.
1: Got the lead out to three-car lengths. Now it's four. Denny Hamlin rides second. Another five-car lengths back to Larson and Logano in a battle for third. Back into turn three for the final time. Kyle Busch, the race leader.
2: By five car lengths, up off turn number four. Kyle Busch looks up, sees the checkered flag. Kyle Busch will win the Enjoy Illinois 300 presented by Ticket Smarter at Worldwide Technology Raceway.
4: We would like to thank Joey Logano for being a part of the show tonight. Also, our thanks to Justin Allgaier, Ryan Sparks, and Austin Sindrick for joining us as well. I'm Mike Bagley for the rest of the MRN crew. Thank you for being a part of tonight's show. Can't wait to bring you all the racing action this weekend from Gateway. But a reminder, Thursday, another installment of NASCAR Live Wide Open will drop, and we'll catch up with you 1 week from tonight for another edition of NASCAR Live at 7 p.m. Eastern Time. 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